0: first inning as the 1-0 swung on, grounded but foul first base side.
1: It'll be a ball and a strike for Dante Smith. Came in hitting .412, 5 RBI on the season for Thunder Bay, and he comes to the plate with the bases loaded here in the bottom of the third. Aretlis is set. 1-1. Swung on. Chopper over toward first. Martinez will glove it, and he'll win the race to the bag doing it himself. 3 unassisted, and that will retire the side. No runs on, no hits, but 3 Border Cats left stranded. And after 3 innings full, scoreless on your home for Eau Claire Express Baseball.
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0: Welcome back here to the top of the fourth inning. My name is Noah Schwartz, and you're listening to Express Baseball here on Moose Country 106.7 FM, WATQ, Chautauqua, Eau Claire, Chippewa Falls, Menominee, an iHeartRadio station. No score after 3, as it is 5, 6, and 7 due up for the Express. That begins with a 5-spot man, Anthony Martinez. The first pitch home bounces well ahead of home plate. Ball 1 to Martinez. It's Martinez sitting on 0-for-1 with a strikeout. That was back to start off the second inning. It's Martinez standing ready. Cisneros rocks and fires 1-0. Swung on, turned on, but foul on the left field side. As Martinez down to a knee, got good wood on it, just couldn't keep it fair. Count even now at a ball and a strike for Anthony Martinez, who is putting some real good swings on the ball in batting practice this afternoon. The 1-1. That one misses outside. Now 2 balls and a strike to Anthony Martinez. Just 1-for-9 on the season, but he does have a home run with that one hit. Also walked twice. Cisneros, 2-1. Check swing, that one misses low, and they say that Martinez able to hold up. He got the hands going, but was able to apply the brakes. Now 3 balls and a strike as we get started. Top of the fourth inning, no score. Martinez at Bradley University hit .205 this season as the 3-1. Called strike 2 at the knees. Martinez was about to take the walk to first, but he had forgotten that the umpire plays a part in that equation. 3 balls, 2 strikes. Nobody on or out for your Eau Claire Express here, top of the fourth so far, as the 3-2 misses outside. That is ball 4 without a doubt. And Martinez gets his 3rd walk on the season and starts the train rolling here in the fourth with a free pass to first. It's a runner at first and nobody out now for Christian Bosquet. As Bosque, the designated hitter out of the Milwaukee School of Engineering. Bosque ready. Cisneros deals a first pitch strike at the knees.
1: on a 80-mile-an-hour off. Excuse me, an 85-mile-an-hour offering. That time for Bo Skay, who's sitting on 0-for-1, came in batting .294 for the Express this season. Martinez over at first as the 0-1 outside. And now a ball and a strike to Bo Skay. Bo Skay 5-for-18 with an RBI. Over this first week, little less here in the Northwoods League is the 1-1, a called strike two on the low outside corner. Now a ball and two strikes for Christian Bo Skay. No score here, top of the fourth. Martinez at first for the Express. A ball and two strikes to Bo Skay at the plate. Cisneros fires. That one swung on, popped straight up in the air. Fisher is under it. He's the catcher. He's looking up there behind home plate and backpedaling. He'll put it away for the first out of the inning. So Bo Skay retired out number one. And now Ashton Wetmiller coming to the plate for your Eau Claire Express, the shortstop out of Palm Beach State Community College. Wetmiller 1-for-1 with a single, one of just two hits in this game so far, both for Eau Claire. Runner at first is Martinez and one away. First pitch, check swing, misses low and away. That's ball one to Wetmiller, who is 3-for-11 so far with the Express, 1-for-1 tonight. Martinez at first and one out is the 1-0, a called strike low in the zone. A ball and a strike here to Wetmiller, who's also got a walk and a hit by pitch this season. Righty-righty is Cisneros. Let's the 1-1 go. Swung on and missed strike two. Looked like another fastball from Cisneros as Wetmiller could not catch up to it. Now a ball and two strikes. Martinez at first and one out. Cisneros looks back there and comes set. 1-2 to Wetmiller. Ins. No, it's a called strike three on the inner third, and that'll be out number two as Ashton Wetmiller goes down looking at strike three. And it'll be two outs here with Martinez at first in the top of the fourth inning. Jace Romans, the right fielder out of Palm Beach State, standing ready. Martinez at first and two outs. First pitch to the lefty, Romans is swung on and missed strike one. As Romans could not quite find that one, he's 1-for-1 with a single. 3-for-12 on the season. Puts him right at 250, is ahead of the 0-1. A quick throw over to check on the runner, Martinez at first, and he's back safe. A leadoff walk for Martinez, but then a pop out and a strikeout looking. Have two outs and a man at first for the Express here in the top of the fourth inning from Thunder Bay. Is the 0-1 outside. Now it's a ball and a strike for Jace Romans. Romans, a 303 hitter, pair of home runs, and six RBI at Palm Beach State Community College. Either somebody's grilling something or somebody's having a campfire or something, but it smells mighty good. The 1-1, swung on, skied in the air. That one over towards short. Vasquez is camped under it. He's going to have to wait a while. But eventually it drops, and that will retire the side on the pop-out towards short. No runs on, no hits, one man left for the Express. The bottom of the fourth is next. No score on your home for Express Baseball.
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1: Thanks, Jake. As we get ready for the bottom of the fourth inning, middle of the order here, due up for Thunder Bay, as that'll be Keen, Pack, and Fisher to face off against Jesse Noretlis on the mound. Here is Alex Keen, the designated hitter out of Moorhead State, which is in Kentucky. As Alex Keen sitting on 0-for-1 in this ballgame, lefty at the plate. The right arm of Noretlis ready, first pitch home. Swung on and missed strike one, as they say Keen gets a little piece of it on a foul tip. No balls and a strike on a nice fastball from Noretlis. Comes to the Express out of Pima Community College on the mound, and before then, Perth, Western Australia. As the 0-1, swung on and missed strike two. That time off speed down to 78 miles an hour as per the radar gun here at Port Arthur Stadium. Snurretlis, one of two Australians on the team for the Express this season. James Burgess, the other, is the 0-2. That one just misses that low outside corner. Pretty good. Looked pretty good from up here. But Keen stays alive at the plate. A ball and two strikes. And it just goes to show, I mean, it's more evidence of what the World Baseball Classic and plenty of the other leagues across the globe have been showing us, that baseball is, in fact, a global sport. And the game is better for it, as the 1-2 swung on, grounded over toward the right side. Salazar, a long run. He cannot field it cleanly. And that will go down as a hit for Keen. And Salazar had to take three steps, moving to his left and just did not have the time to deal with that baseball in the way that he needed to. So Keen gets aboard at first, and that'll be the first hit of the ball game for Thunder Bay. So there goes the no-hitter. One on and nobody out now for Lincoln Pack, the left fielder out of Pensacola State Community College. So the first pitch swung on, that one high and foul, first base side, strike one for Pack. The left fielder, sitting on 0-for-1 for Thunder Bay tonight, grounded out toward third, his only appearance back in the second inning. Snurretlis comes set. He's struck out three and walked three to this point, as the 0-1 swung on, hit out toward center, but Mollick is under it. He'll put that one away for out number one. Keen remains at first base. Pack retired on the flyout as Mollick, I think that's what you would call a routine flyout to center. He was not tested to a great degree on that play. And it is one out and one on now for Colin Fisher, the catcher out of Houston. Righty-righty matchup between him and Jesse Noretlis on the mound. As Keen at first, one out. First pitch swung on, popped up high in the air. Looks like Muniz is going to be called off by Martinez, the Express first baseman. And Martinez will squeeze that one just above the first base foul line for strike two. So it's two outs and still Keen at first, bottom of the fourth. And now into the seventh spot, Stevie Waters. Waters sitting on 0-for-1 in this ballgame as it's Keen at first and two away. Righty-righty matchup. First pitch to Waters. Misses inside. Ball one. Waters came in batting 167, but his on-base percentage 444. sitting on 0-for-1 in this ballgame, struck out looking in the second, in the third. The 1-0 is low, two balls and no strikes here to Waters. Runner at first is Keene and two away. Neratlis, the 2-0, swung on, tip back foul, that's strike one. As Waters gets just a little piece of that baseball, looked like the end of the bat on a pitch that was going outside in this righty-righty matchup. Stevie Waters out of the University of British Columbia. Here in the bottom of the fourth, the 2-1 swung on, fouled again. First base side of the grandstand and off the screen. And the count will be even, two balls, two strikes, and two outs for Stevie Waters. Runner at first with is Keene for Thunder Bay with two away. Neretlis, deuces wild home. Swung on, hit well, and no chance on that third base side of the infield. As that one squeaks through, it's a two-out base hit. Waters aboard at first. And Keene up to second, advancing 90 feet. Two on, two out. Now for the eighth spot man for Thunder Bay, Dylan Sneed. Sneed, looking for his first at-bat, was hit by a pitch in his first plate appearance. Here, righty-righty matchup between Sneed and Neretlis. First pitch home, check swing, called strike on the inner third, nothing and one. Sneed, a .231 hitter this season. He's 3-for-13 with an RBI. Runners at first and second and two away. 0-1 to Sneed, swung on, fouled first base side. Actually, you could probably call that the right field side. Plenty deep, but nowhere near landing in the ballpark. Quickly, no balls and two strikes to Dylan Sneed. Two on, two out. Sneed behind 0-2 to Neretlis as he delivers, and that one behind him gets away from Muniz. And both base runners will advance 90 feet into scoring position on what can only be scored as a wild pitch there by Neretlis that time. Moves the count to a ball and two strikes here for Sneed, who last season with Thunder Bay, a .210 hitter with 13 RBI. Sneed, the right fielder, standing at the plate. Righty-righty matchup. 1-1. That one downstairs again. And now the count even. Two balls, two strikes, and two outs in this battle between Neretlis and Sneed. We're in the bottom of the fourth. Thunder Bay has two in scoring position with two outs. Scoreboard holding a scoreless tie between Eau Claire and Thunder Bay as the 2-2 swung on high in the air out to left field. Actually, out to center field as Mollick camps under it, and that will be out number three. To retire the side, no runs on two hits, but two men left in scoring position, and four innings scoreless for these two teams on your home for Express Baseball.
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1: Welcome back. It's time for the top of the fifth inning. Mikayo Cisneros for Thunder Bay is done after four innings full. No earned runs on two hits, three walks, and six strikeouts. As the new pitcher for Thunder Bay will be George Hanson. Hanson, a 6'3 right-hander, a 6'3 left-hander and a redshirt junior out of Oakland University, which is in the great state of Michigan. And before then, out of Superior, Wisconsin, which we drove through today on the way up here to Thunder Bay. Hanson, last season for Thunder Bay, appeared in six games, a 1-0 record, and two saves over 12 innings pitched. Three earned runs on 11 hits, walking 7 and striking out 13, good for an ERA of 2.25 and a whip of 1.50. As we're scoreless here between Eau Claire and Thunder Bay heading to the top of the fifth, and for your Eau Claire Express, they'll be 9-1-2 due up as the train's looking to hopefully have some more success against Hanson than they did against Cisneros. Here is Mikey Muniz in the 9 spot, the Express catcher, sitting on 0-for-1 with a flyout towards center, his only appearance back in the second inning. The lefty Hanson winds and fires, first pitch misses outside, ball to Mikey, 1-for-7 this season. Bases empty and nobody out here for Mikey Muniz. It's the sun setting behind us and to our right here at Port Arthur Stadium, casting some interesting, though not quite distracting, shadows across the infield. Two balls and no strikes here to Muniz. Base is empty and nobody out. Hanson the 2-0. That one low and inside now. Three balls and no strikes to Mikey Muniz. Muniz, in addition to his 1-for-7 this year, a walk and a hit by pitch for the Express catcher out of Pima Community College. No score here, top of the fifth. The 3-0 is not close. Outside, ball four, and it's a leadoff walk here for Muniz, who gets aboard at first. It's the Express. Have the leadoff man reach on a walk for the third time in five innings. Runner at first and nobody out. And we flip the lineup card back over for Matthew Mollick. He's the center fielder out of St. Thomas for Eau Claire. Mollick 0-for-1, first pitch. That one runs in and plunks him. Hit takes it in the back, and Mollick looks no worse for wear. Tosses the bat, jogs toward first. If you're going to get hit by a pitch, you know, that top of the back, you know, the back of your shoulder, I think, you know, people who care about muscles call that the rear deltoid area, I'm pretty sure. You could do worse. As Mollick, he'll take the free pass, hit by pitch, aboard at first. Runners at first and second. And now Adam Salazar to the plate, sitting on 0-for-2 in this ballgame. Salazar in his first game with the Express, and now hang on. We're going to have a conference between the umpires here. And looks like they're going to try and clarify something. I'm not sure what they're talking about as we await the first pitch to Salazar at the plate. Maybe a balk or something, or something to do with maybe that pickoff move from Hanson. There wasn't a throw, and nothing has been signaled. So they're probably just getting on the same page, or maybe they're talking about the score here for the Game 5 of the Eastern Conference Finals in the National Hockey League between the Carolina Hurricanes and the Montreal Canadiens. Carolina leading that series 3-1. As the first pitch home downstairs in the dirt, ball one to Salazar, who keeps the bat on his shoulder from the left-hand side of the plate. Of course, the winner of that Canadiens-Hurricanes game awaiting the Vegas Golden Knights in the Stanley Cup Final. Two on, nobody out. The 1-0 to Salazar is below the... No, it is a called strike at the knees, apparently. For Salazar, sitting on 0-2. Muniz at second, Mollick behind him at first, thanks to a walk and a hit by pitch, respectively. As the 1-1 well inside, Salazar does his best to get out of the way and avoids it. Two balls and a strike for the Express second baseman in the two spot. Of course, a member of the Express last season, hit .283 with the Trains. 0-2 tonight with a lineout and a strikeout looking as the 2-1. Swung on, hit out toward left field. Running back after it is Pack, but he's under it. And that'll be out number one. And the throw into third is in time. Muniz was tagging up from second. He's thrown out. That will be a 7-5 double play. Great throw in there from Pack. That was plenty deep. Not sure if there was a cutoff or not. I was watching the runner. But it's a runner at first and now two away after that double play. And now the Thunder Bay manager wants to talk about something. He's pointing out now towards center field and right field, or maybe second base and first base. He's speaking with the home plate umpire and his catcher, Colin Fisher, having a word there. Landon Ubrig just waiting. I mean, his team just turned a double play. I'm not sure what he's looking for. And Mollick had to be back into the bag. He was not that far from first. In fact, I wasn't looking in that direction, but I don't think I saw a throw over there. Certainly not a throw with intention. So it'll be two outs and a runner at first. And there, we've got the official scoring. There was a cutoff on that double play. So for those of you scoring at home, it's a 7-6-5 double play. That's Pack to Vasquez to Alberto. Quick throw over toward first to check on the runner, Mollick. He's back safely. As it's a runner at first and two away for the Express for Landon Ubrig. First pitch to Ubrig, misses downstairs, ball one from the lefty Hansen. As George Hansen in his first inning of work coming in for Cisneros, who went four innings of no-run baseball. Scoreless here between the Express and the Border Cats, top of the fifth. The 1-0 is outside to Ubrig, two balls and no strikes. Landon Ubrig, the third baseman for the Express out of Rock Valley Community College, sitting on 0-1, a strikeout in the first and a walk his last time up, but he advanced no further than first base as the 2-0 is a called strike at the knees. Now two balls and a strike to the Express three-spot man. A walk, a hit by pitch, and then a 7-6-5 double play. For the first two outs of the inning for Eau Claire, here is the 2-1 inside, three balls and a strike for Landon Ubrig. Runner at first is Mollick and two away as Hansen comes set. 3-1 swung on and missed, strike two, and that will ride the count full now. Three balls, two strikes, and two outs for Landon Ubrig. Mollick the runner at first, two away. Count filled to the brim. Hansen the payoff. Inside, that runs in and hits him. Tried to get out of the way. It hit him in the lower leg, and Ubrig looks like he's okay. Maybe a little gingerly toward first, but he's jogging it off. And the inning will continue on the second hit batsman by Hansen since coming into the game to start. Here the top of the fifth is Mollick up to second. Ubrig aboard at first. Both reaching. Thanks to the plunk from Hansen. Runners at first and second, still two away now for Jackson Schumacher coming to the plate. left fielder out of Bradley. Schumacher sitting on 0 for 2. Both strikeouts, one each way for Schumacher as the first pitch to him. Misses low and away, ball one. Schumacher

0: 3-for-15 this season. Came in 3-for-13. But he's driven in a pair of runs. He's got one run in scoring position as we're scoreless top of the fifth. Runners at first and second, two away. Hansen is ready. And the 1-0 now, swung on that one, lifted high and foul, strike one. As that exits the ballpark over the first base side grandstand. Schumacher at Bradley this year, 6 home runs and 28 RBI. 2 on and 2 out. The 1-1 to Schumacher. Swung on and missed strike two on the outer third. Schumacher could not catch up to a fastball that time from the lefty Hansen. Now a ball and two strikes for the four spot man for the Express, Eau Claire's left fielder. Runners at first and second, two away. The 1-2. That one. Called strike three on the low outside corner. Schumacher's not happy about the call. He's got to be careful. He's still talking. But now he's back to the dugout, and he manages to not get tossed. That was kind of close. Either way, still scoreless at the halfway point here on your home for Express Baseball.
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0: Thanks, Adam. Bottom of the fifth coming at you is a little bit of David Bowie brings you back to the ballpark, and Rebel Rebel. It'll be 9-1-2 due up for Thunder Bay. That's Ralph Vasquez and Alberto for the Border Cats. Still scoreless as Jesse Noretlis ready for his fifth inning of work in his first start of the year. As Owen Ralph getting ready to come to the plate. He's sitting on just a walk and a stolen base thus far. Nobody breaking through yet as the first pitch misses outside. That's ball one to Ralph to the nine spot. Ralph, the second baseman, 133 coming into this ballgame and still there after his walk and his lone plate appearance as the 0-1. This is downstairs, now a ball and a strike from Noretlis to Ralph. 2-for-15 for Owen Ralph so far through the first four games. Of course, Eau Claire and Thunder Bay both identical 1-3 records, sitting tied 3 games back of the Great Plains East Division lead. As the 1-1 swung on and missed, strike two there for Ralph. On a pitch toward the outside of the plate, Noretlis gets the swing and miss. Bases empty, nobody out here, bottom of the fifth. Noretlis takes a breath. The 1-2. Swung on that one, foul on the first base side. Count remains a ball and two strikes as Ralph spoils it to stay alive. Ralph, six walks now this season compared to just two hits. talk about plate discipline, but he's behind a ball and two strikes to Nerettles on the mound for the Express. 1-2. Swung on and missed. Strike three. Nerettles gets the strikeout. It's his fourth of the outing as Ralph goes down swinging at nothing for out number one. It's one out and the base is empty, and back to the top of the order for Jesus Vasquez. Vasquez, the shortstop out of Hawaii. Vasquez 0-2, two strikeouts, one each way. As the first pitch home swung on, lifted high and foul, strike one. Something with some break on it down to 82 miles an hour from Nerettles on the mound. Looks like there's a little bit of tossing going on in the Express bullpen. Nobody throwing from the mound in earnest. As Nerettles into his fifth inning of work, the 0-1. Check swing just off the plate outside to the righty Vasquez. A ball and a strike. Vasquez out of Hawaii, played for Bismarck last year and hit 253. The 1-1. Swung on and missed. Strike two. Sounded like a foul tip there for Vasquez. Either way, the second strike of the at-bat. Vasquez had a home run and 12 RBI last season, making his season debut tonight. Base is empty. One out. Bottom of the fifth. Scoreless between Eau Claire and Thunder Bay as the 1-2. Swung on out towards center field. Well struck, but Mollick is under it and moving to his left. He will put that one away for out number two, retiring Jesus Vasquez. So it is two outs and the base is empty, and now Manny Alberto, the third baseman out of Western Kentucky University, stands in. Alberto, a redshirt junior with the Western Kentucky Hilltoppers, walked both plate appearances so far in this ballgame. First pitch home to the lefty, Alberto. Swung on, sent back, foul right up by us. Just hit off of the metal roof right below my window. I wish I had had my hands up, but a few feet too low for me to try and make a play on that ball. And these aren't the Savannah Bananas, so it wouldn't have counted anyway. Would have felt good, though. Now the 0-1. Swung on, foul this time on the third base side. No press boxes up there, but still another foul ball toward the same level of the ballpark. Quickly, no balls and two strikes here for Alberto. Of course, Port Arthur Stadium, just like Carson Park back home, with the press boxes on top of the grandstand. Checking my memory, but I'm pretty sure those are the only two ballparks like that here in the Northwoods League, is the 0-2. Well outside, ball one, down to 79 miles an hour from Nerettles as he takes something off. It's two outs and the base is empty for Alberto, who's walked both times in the first and third innings, but has not reached any further than first base either time. Nerettles 1-2 to Alberto. He's downstairs, two balls, two strikes, and two outs for the two-spot man on the Thunder Bay third baseman. Base is empty, two away. Nerettles got the sign from Muniz. Deuce is wild. Swung on that one. Grounded over towards short. Tough play for Wettmiller, and he can't glove it. And aboard at first will be Alberto on a two-out single. And Manny Alberto for Thunder Bay has reached all three times he's appeared. That'll go down as a hit, as you can't charge Wettmiller with an error that time. Just too tough of a play to expect him to make reasonable. So Alberto gets his first hit of the game. He leads off a first with two away as Dante Smith comes to the plate, the center fielder out of North Dakota State University. Runner thinks about going as the first pitch runs inside and hits Smith on that back foot. So he'll get aboard at first. And quickly, runners at first and second with two away. And now into the four spot, the cleanup hitter for Thunder Bay, and their designated hitter, Alex Keen. Keen out of Woodstock, Ontario, and now Dale Varsho, the Express manager, going to come out and have a word with Jesse Neretlis. Doesn't look like the pitcher, the righty up and warming in the pen for the Express, is quite ready. As Express manager Dale Varsho trying to calm down his pitcher here and get him to get this final out of the fifth inning and hopefully do it unscathed for the Express. Just a reminder, this is the first of a two-game series between these two teams, and they'll be back in action tomorrow night, May 31st. May 30th. Don't want to get ahead of ourselves. At 5:35 p.m. Central Time, 6:35 local time here in the Eastern Time Zone in Thunder Bay. It's two on and two out now for Alex Keene, who is ready. And Neretlis stands ready, asks for the sign again on the mound for Muniz. Keene 1-for-2 with a single, reached third but didn't score, as nobody has yet. As the first pitch low and away, ball one there to Keene. Keene 1-for-2, grounded out over toward first in the second and then singled in the fourth. Advanced to second and then got third on a wild pitch as the 1-0. That one in the dirt, two balls and no strikes. Runner at second is Alberto thanks to a two-out single. Smith behind him at first was hit by a pitch on the first pitch he saw here in the bottom of the fifth. It's Keene standing ready. Runners at first and second. The 2-0 swung on and missed strike one. Breaking pitch that time looked like by Neretlis. Two balls and a strike here for Keene, who came in hitting 6-for-17. Now 7-for-19. The 2-1 swung on and missed strike two. Once again, off speed for Neretlis. Slowed it down even more so. That'll even up the count. Two balls, two strikes, two out, two on here, bottom of the fifth inning. Neretlis trying to get out of this and make it five scoreless. Deuces wild, swung on and missed strike three, and he does it. Second strikeout of the inning. Five innings scoreless for Jesse Neretlis. No runs on one hit and two men stranded. And we'll head to the sixth. Still searching for our first run of the game on your home for Express Baseball.
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0: Top of the sixth coming at you. New pitcher as George Hansen done after just one inning of relief work. Still a scoreless tie between Eau Claire and Thunder Bay, and the new pitcher for the Border Cats will be Judd Hildreth. As Hildreth, the 5'10 righty, wearing number 17 out of Murray State, which is in Kentucky, where he's a redshirt sophomore, originally out of Bradenton, Florida. As the righty Hildreth will come into the game. Closes the book on Hansen. As for the Express, Martinez, Bosquet, and Wettmiller, 5, 6, and 7. due up here in this top of the sixth inning. Final line score for Hanson, his one inning of work. No runs or hits, but he walked one and struck out one for his part. As the warm-up period concludes, and Anthony Martinez is ready to come to the plate. Martinez 0 for 1, a strikeout and a walk thus far. He stands ready out of Bradley University. A couple of things to notice from this vantage point. If I look to my left, there's one of those Great Lakes cargo ships. It's red and white, sitting on the water at Lake Superior. Very cool to see. As Martinez ready at the plate, Hildreth comes set, comes home first pitch, and that one, a called strike, low outside corner, looked like a fastball from Hildreth, nothing and one. There to Martinez. The other thing I noticed, there's some electrical towers way out in the distance past right field over toward the bluffs. And you know how in our neck of the woods they've got those aircraft warning lights that are red? As the 0-1 misses inside, now a ball and a strike to Martinez. Well, here north of the border in Canada, at least in Ontario, those twinkling lights flashing and keeping that infrastructure safe from passing aircraft, those are just white. Kind of different. It's the 1-1 outside and low, two balls and a strike here to Martinez. He's 0-for-1 tonight, but has reached once after a leadoff walk in the top of the fourth. We're here top of the sixth, no score. Bases empty and nobody out. The 2-1 to Martinez, check swing, called strike on the outer third. And to be fair, it looks like Martinez did break the plane anyway. Count even at two apiece here for the five-spot man, Martinez. 2-2, check swing low and away, and it'll be three balls and two strikes now. Martinez 1-for-9 this season, but he does have a home run. He's also walked three times. Bases empty, nobody out. Top of the sixth is the Express, trying to put something together offensively. Both of these teams looking for their second win of the season as the 3-2 swung on and missed strike three. Martinez down swinging for the second time tonight, and that'll be out number one. One up, one down for Eau Claire. Now Christian Bosquet, the Express designated hitter, standing ready. Bases empty and one away now is Judd Hildreth. Ready in the righty-righty matchup. First pitch home. That one, a called strike, outer third, and nothing in one here to Bosquet. Bosquet 0-for-2 tonight, 5-for-19 on the season. He came in with a .294 batting average. 0-1. That one, a called strike, two low outside corner in this righty-righty matchup. And Bosquet lets it go by quickly, no balls and two strikes. Bases empty, one out. 0-2. That one misses outside, now a ball and two strikes. It's Fisher, the catcher for Thunder Bay, wanted a strike three called there, couldn't get it. 1-2. Check swing outside. Two balls and two strikes now to Bosquet. One out, bases empty, top of the sixth. And just a lot of goose eggs across that scoreboard in left field. Hildreth, the 2-2, swung on and missed strike three. And Bosquet goes down swinging for the second out of the inning. Well, two batters faced and two strikeouts for Judd Hildreth. Can't start an inning much better than that if you're a pitcher. Ashton Wetmiller for your Eau Claire Express, looking to buck that trend. As Wetmiller 1-for-2 with a single. Also a strikeout looking last time up. First pitch to Wetmiller is downstairs, ball one as he lets it go by. Wetmiller out of Palm Beach State is 3-for-12 this season, 1-for-2 tonight. 1-0. Outside gets into the back.

0: Swett Miller takes a breath. He's standing ready. 3-0 is a called strike. That time is Judd Hildreth, the righty for the Border Cats, finds the low outside corner. Three balls and a strike to Swett Miller. 3-1. Called strike two, same spot as Hildreth throws it again. Looked like a fastball. That'll ride the count full. Three balls, two strikes, two outs, and the base is empty. And Swett Miller flares the 3-2 over towards the first base side concession stand and stays alive with the count full. Tests the bat, too, to make sure that he didn't splinter. As Swett Miller standing ready, righty-righty matchup. Hildreth trying to strike out the side. Swett Miller for the Express trying to prevent that. Base is empty, two away, the 3-2. That one called, strike three at the knees, and he knew it. Hildreth strikes out the side, two swinging, one looking, and that is the end of the top of the sixth inning. No runs, no hits, no nothing for the Express. We go to the bottom of the sixth, still looking for our first run of the game on your home for Express Baseball.
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0: Thanks, Anthony. Bottom of the sixth coming at you, and a new pitcher for the Express as Tommy Chess is coming into the game for Eau Claire. As Chess will be making his first appearance for the Express this season, a 6'2 right-hander and a sophomore out of Alma College, originally out of Clinton Township, Michigan. He will close the book on Jesse Neretlis, who went 5 innings full in his starts. His start, no runs on 3 hits, 3 walks, and 5 strikeouts for Neretlis out of Pima Community College. We'll get you some stats on Chess in just a moment, as it'll be Pack, Fisher, and Waters, 5, 6, and 7, due up for Thunder Bay. And it's still nothing, just like it has been since before this ball game started. So we'll get our first look at Chess here this season for the Express. And here comes Lincoln Pack, the left fielder for Thunder Bay. It's Pack sitting on 0-2 out of Pensacola State Community College. Pack 0-2, a ground out and a flyout. Righty-righty matchup as Chess's first pitch is into the backstop, and that'll be ball one. Pack came in 4-14, now 4-16. Base is empty, nobody out, bottom of the sixth inning. Tommy Chess, the righty out of Alma College, this season pitched 3 games and 3 1/3 innings, as the 1-0 is high, but this time snagged by Muniz. 2 balls and no strikes. In 3 1/3 innings, 2 earned runs on no hits, walking 5 and striking out 1 for an ERA of

0: 540 and a whip of 150. In his career at Alma, he's pitched 20 and a third innings as the 2-0 a called strike moves the count to 2-1 to Peck. And a career ERA of 7.97 and a whip of 1.47. Bases empty and nobody out here for Pack in the 5 spot. His chest, the 2-1, is high at the shoulder. 3 balls and a strike. Three and one the count here for Pack. Bases empty, nobody out. Here in the bottom of the 6th. Righty-righty, chest the 3-1. Called strike 2 on the outer third. A nice pitch that time. Had a little movement to it. And perfectly placed there from Tommy Chess. That'll ride this count full. 3 balls, 2 strikes. And the payoff to Pack. That one, high ball 4. It's a leadoff walk, and Pack aboard for the first time tonight. One on, nobody out for Thunder Bay, bottom of the 6th. So that'll bring Colin Fisher to the plate. Fisher, the catcher out of Houston. He stands ready, sitting on 0-2 as well. Runner at first is Pack from the walk a moment ago here for Fisher. Righty-righty matchup again, Chess. First pitch home. That one inside, ball 1 now to Fisher. Now 2-16 on the season, 0-2 tonight with a flyout and a pop-out. Fisher does have 2 RBI, though, as the runner at first, Pack, with nobody out. Quick throw over there from Chess. And sliding back safely into the bag is the runner, Lincoln Pack. Fisher out of the University of Houston. And the 1-0 from Tommy Chess is high again. 2 balls and no strikes. Just a reminder, these two teams will be back at it tomorrow night, 5:35 p.m., your first pitch right here on the Moose. Fisher, the catcher for Thunder Bay in the 6th spot, digs back in. And the 2-0 is high, 3 balls now and no strikes. Here for Colin Fisher. Runner at first after the leadoff walk and nobody out here, bottom of the 6th. If you like defensive baseball, this game's been for you. 3-0. At one, a called strike on the outer third moves the count now to 3 balls and a strike. To Colin Fisher in the 6th spot. Fisher, a pair of RBI through the first 4 games for Thunder Bay, is the 3-1. High ball 4, and it's back-to-back walks issued by Tommy Chess. So runners at first and second and nobody out. Here is Stevie Waters coming to the plate, the first baseman out of the University of British Columbia. As Waters standing ready, it'll be another righty-righty matchup for Chess on the mound, looking for his first out of the outing. It's now time called, and Mikey Mooney's going to go out there and have a word with Tommy Chess. As now the corner infielders in to add their expertise, and Mooney's trying to focus his pitcher up and, you know, give him some encouragement, all that good stuff. Very important, and a good quality for a catcher, and looks like Muniz is a guy who can do that. As Stevie Waters waiting at the plate, he's 1-2 tonight. And the Express, 1-3 so far here through the first 4 games of the season. Still very early yet, but not a whole lot of games to play with in the Northwoods League. As the first pitch is a called strike on the outer third, 0-1 here to Waters. Waters went down looking in the third and then singled his last time up in the 4th. It's the 0-1. is a called strike on the outer third. Quickly, no balls and two strikes to Stevie Waters. Waters, 3-for-14 so far with an RBI. Also been hit by a pitch 5 times through the first 4 games. As the 0-2 called strike 3, Waters knew it. He goes down looking, and he is frozen pizza for out number one. 2 on and 1 out now, and we're into the 8th spot for number 8, Dylan Sneed, the right fielder out of Ottawa University, which is in Kansas. Originally out of Frisco, Texas. Sneed standing ready, 0-for-1, also hit by a pitch and stole a couple of bases. Showed off some, what they would call in Boston, wicked speed on the base paths as the first pitch grounded over toward Ubrig at third. He'll throw on to second, and that will be in time for out number two. That'll go down as a 5-to-4 fielder's choice. Sneed aboard at first. Fisher is retired, the middle runner, and Pack from second to third. So runners at the corners and two away for the 9-spot man and the second baseman, Owen Ralph. Ralph at the plate, another righty-righty matchup for Tommy Chess. Quick throw over toward first, and Sneed back in safely. Here for Ralph, sitting on 0-for-1. But walked and stole himself a base back in the third, and we're still looking for the game's first run here in the bottom of the sixth. First pitch swung on and sent back, foul, strike one. Just past the 8 o'clock hour back home in the Chippewa Valley, you're listening to Express Baseball on Moose Country 106.7 FM, WATQ, Chautauqua, Eau Claire, Chippewa Falls, Menominee, an iHeartRadio station. Runners at the corners and two away. Chess lets the 0-1 go. And that one, a called strike two. Sneed gets up to second on another steal. No throw that time from Muniz. Runners at second and third, two in scoring position, but no balls and two strikes to Owen Ralph at the plate. Chess would love to get out of this inning unscathed. The 0-2 swung on, fouled first base side, and Owen Ralph stays alive, spoiling that one over onto the street. Thunder Bay has 3 hits tonight. Eau Claire has 2, just 5 hits. Through 5.5 innings. 0-2. Well outside, ball one. And Chess could not get Ralph to chase. As Ralph out of Lindenwood is 2-for-16, but he's walked now 6 times this season, including once tonight. 1-2. Swung on, flared, foul again. This time out toward right field. And on top of the Whiskey Jack's Nest, which is a little fan area on top of a concession stand. Of course, named for the old Northern League team, the Thunder Bay Whiskey Jacks. It's a ball and 2 strikes to Owen Ralph. Chess comes set. 1-2 to Ralph. Outside, and that'll even up the count. 2 balls, 2 strikes, and 2 outs here for Owen Ralph. Runners at second and third with 2 away. Scoreless tie, bottom of the 6th here from Port Arthur Stadium. As Chess comes set. Got the sign from Mikey Muniz. Deuces wild. Called strike 3! Ralph is frozen pizza. Chess gets out of the jam, and that ends the inning. No runs on, no hits. 2 men left in scoring position. 6 innings full, scoreless on your home for Express Baseball.
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0: Thanks, Brock. It's the top of the seventh inning. My name is Noah Schwartz. 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In the top of the seventh here is Jace Romans. The first pitch to Romans pulls back a bunt attempt, ball one, on an 88-mile-an-hour fastball from Judd Hildreth in his second inning of work. Romans 1-for-2 with a single back in the second, and I think given the score at this point in the game, bunting might be the right idea as the 1-0 swung on. That one flared foul. It's a ball and a strike as that one blooped over toward the third base side from the left-handed batting right fielder. Bases empty, nobody out as we get started, top of the seventh. The first of this two-game set between the Express and the Thunder Bay Border Cats. The 1-1 to Romans is high and outside. Two balls and a strike now. Just five hits between these two teams. Romans with one of them. As the 2-1, a called strike two on the low inside corner to Jace Romans. Two hits for the Express, half of which from Romans. Out of Palm Beach State Community College is the 2-2, well outside, ball three. And Romans works himself a full count. Base is empty and nobody out here for Jace Romans. It's that cool air starting to come in off the lake. Here at Port Arthur Stadium, the 3-2 misses inside, ball four, and Romans reaches for the second time tonight. It's a leadoff walk for the Express. And Romans aboard at first, one on, nobody out. First base runner allowed for Judd Hildreth after he struck out the side in order back in the sixth, his first inning of relief work. Runner at first is Romans, and nobody out. Now Mikey Muniz at the plate in the nine spot. Quick throw over toward first and back safely is Muniz. Is Romans for Muniz at the plate. It's Muniz sitting on 0-for-1, but he did walk back in the fifth. But he was thrown out at third as part of a double play trying to tag up. Now the first pitch to Muniz. He squares to bunt, pops that one up and into the press box. And one of the guys over there on the third base side, the first base side of the press box holding up that foul ball. Could have been a lot worse for a popped up bunt attempt, but I'm sure Muniz not too happy about that. Nothing in one. Runner at first is Romans. And nobody out. As the 0-1, a called strike two. On the low outside corner, nothing and one. Muniz squared to bunt again, and the corner infielders came running in. No balls and two strikes here for Mikey Muniz. Runner at first is Romans, and nobody out here, top of the seventh inning. Near capacity crowd at Port Arthur Stadium tonight. watching a good game as the 0-2 swung on that one deep out to left field. Pack is back at the warning track, but he'll put it away for out number one. Long fly ball. If the wind had been blowing out to left, Mikey Muniz might have had his first home run. Instead, it's out number one on the flyout. Runner at first and now one away, and back to the top of the order for Matthew Mollick. And just a quick look at not quite the out-of-town scoreboard, because it's a different league and indeed a different sport, but if you care about that Eastern Conference final game in the National Hockey League, Carolina, last I checked, jumped out to a 3-0 lead over Montreal. It's a quick throw over toward first. Roman's back safely. And with the Carolina Hurricanes leading the Canadiens 3-1 coming into tonight, it is looking like it'll be a Carolina and Vegas Stanley Cup final. The first pitch misses low inside, ball one here to Mollick. Sitting on 0-1, but a walk and a hit batsman for the center fielder out of St. Thomas here in this ballgame. In the one spot, came in 4-14, now 4-15 with that 0-1. Roman's at first and one away as the 1-0 is in the dirt. Runner goes. The throw down to second is offline. And in there under the tag is Roman's as he advances on, they're going to call that a stolen base or a wild pitch. When did Roman's take off? We'll check on the official scoring and scorebook says it's a wild pitch. It's kind of one of those bang-bang plays, 6-1, half a dozen of the other. As we say in Wisconsin, it's a horse apiece, but it is officially a wild pitch. As the 2-0 is low, 3 balls and no strikes to Mollick in the one spot. Looks like Mollick is having some words with somebody, not too confrontational. I'm not sure if that was directed at either Colin Fisher or the home plate umpire or maybe even the express dugout, as it was kind of vaguely in the direction of all three, but he was saying something to someone. Now the 3-0. That one misses low and inside, ball four. And Mollick with his second walk of the night. Now it's runners at first and second for the express. And one away for Adam Salazar. Salazar sitting on 0-3, and before he comes to the plate, looks like Hildreth will get a visit from one of the coaches on the Thunder Bay staff. As we're here in the top of the seventh inning, still no score. Still just 5 hits between these two teams. Border Cats pitchers have issued 6 walks, though, and Express pitchers have issued 5. Plus, throwing a handful of, actually, just a couple of hit batsmen on either side, 2 to be exact, as I scan over my scorebook quickly here. There's been no shortage of base runners, just a shortage of opportunities to advance them, and especially to get them home, as I don't think anyone has... We've seen a couple of runners at third, but nobody's rounded it in earnest and even thought about coming home here in the top of the seventh. As Salazar sitting on 0-2, first pitch home is a called strike on the low outside corner to the left-handed batting Salazar, 0-1. Salazar, a lineout on a spectacular play by the shortstop Vasquez in the first. Went down looking in the third and hit into a flyout-induced double play back in the fifth as the 0-1 downstairs, a ball and a strike from Adam Salazar. Or to Adam Salazar, I should say, from Judd Hildreth. Runner at second for the Express is Jace Romans. Behind him at first is Matthew Mollick. Is the 1-1 to Salazar inside. Now 2 balls and a strike. Two and one the count here in the top of the seventh. Looking for somebody to play to run. And hopefully it's Eau Claire. As the 2-1 misses outside, now 3 balls and a strike to Salazar. Salazar this season at Cal State Bakersfield, a 188 hitter. Last season with the Express, hit 283. The 3-1 swung on, grounded over toward first. Waters up with it, on to second for one. They got him, but that's all they'll get. As Mollick slides into second, he is retired. Romans advances to third. And mark that down as a 3-6 fielder's choice for Salazar for out number two. But Salazar does indeed reach first base. Runners at the corners and two away. Now Landon Ubrick. Time is called. And it looks like that'll be a pitch clock violation on the pitcher. You may have been able to hear the home plate umpire saying, add a ball to the count. 1-0 the count here for Ubrig is the 1-0. A called strike on the inner third, a ball and a strike now. 1-1 now. As it's runners at the corners, Romans at third, Salazar at first for the Express with two away. As that one a called strike two at the knees, now a ball and two strikes for Landon Ubrig. The Express trying not to strand another runner at third. That's been not quite a problem this season, but maybe an area of concern, an issue, some kind of softer language. As the runner goes from first, the 1-2 swung on and missed, and that will retire the side. And so we've reached the seventh inning stretch, and neither team has crossed the plate. No runs on no hits, and two men left stranded. Stretch time north of the border on your home for Express Baseball.
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0: Welcome back, everybody. Bottom of the seventh, top of the order for Thunder Bay, and still no scores. Tommy Chess done after one inning of relief. No runs or hits. Two walks and two strikeouts in that one inning, and the new pitcher for the Express will be Jonathan Aceves. As Aceves, the 6'3 righty and the redshirt sophomore out of Sauk Valley Community College, originally out of Lovington, New Mexico. His favorite major league team, I should say, is the Boston Red Sox. His favorite baseball snack is concession seeds. Sunflower seeds. And his favorite position, obviously, is pitching. As at Sauk Valley in 2026, Aceves went 19 and a third innings, 22 strikeouts to just 10 walks. Therefore, Aceves on the mound, as it's the top of the order, Vasquez, Alberto, and Smith for Thunder Bay, and here is Jesus Vasquez. Base is empty, nobody out, bottom of the seventh, and no score. As a bunt popped up and fouled third base side, strike one. there for Jesus Vasquez, the one spot, and the shortstop out of Hawaii. Sevis gets a new baseball, and he's back to the mound. Vasquez 0-for-3, two strikeouts and a flyout. It's both teams struggling, I think, is a fitting word, offensively. Just five hits between them here as we're into the bottom of the seventh. The 0-1 misses high. Now a ball and a strike for Jesus Vasquez. Vasquez with Bismarck last year, 253 with a home run and 12 runs batted in. Base is empty, nobody out. Righty-righty matchup. Aceves the 1-1. Inside, two balls and a strike as Vasquez has to move out of the way of that one. Looked like a fastball that time from the righty Aceves for your Eau Claire Express. Thunder Bay leading in the hits category, 3-2, but even that, not sure you can draw a whole lot from that as the 2-1 low and away, three balls and a strike to the one-spot man Aceves, who went down swinging in the bottom of the first inning, went down looking at strike three in the bottom of the third, and flew out to center field last time in the fifth. Here, bottom of the seventh. And the 3-1 from Aceves, check swing, just misses the outer third. And it will be a walk for Vasquez. He's aboard for the first time tonight here in his Border Cats debut. As the moon looking mighty big over top of those grain elevators here in Thunder Bay past center field. As those grain elevators really a staple across much of the Great Lakes region, of which Thunder Bay is a part, as well as places like Green Bay, Buffalo, Detroit, Cleveland, Chicago. And it's the first pitch, a called strike, inner third, nothing and one to Manny Alberto, who's 1-for-1, reached all three times. And it's interesting to think and to remember, here's Vasquez at first and nobody out. And Aceves, the 0-1, misses low, a ball and a strike. It's interesting to remember that moon out there over top of center field is the same moon, whether you're in Canada, whether you're in the United States, Europe, Africa, any of the seven continents. All 8 billion of us looking at the same moon. It's the 1-1. Is a called strike two at the knees as Alberto was holding off. But a nice pitch from Aceves. A ball and two strikes. Runner at first is Vasquez after the leadoff walk. Nobody out here, bottom of the seventh. The 1-2. That one just inside. Now two balls and two strikes. As Aceves could not get Alberto to make a bad decision on a pitch inside. Sometimes, you know, you face a pitch inside as a batter, and sometimes instincts take over and it's just like a protective swing. Maybe not at this level as the 2-2. Called strike three, low inside corner. Alberto goes down looking, and that is out number one. Runner at first is Vasquez and one away. As now Dante Smith walk into the plate, the center fielder out of North Dakota State University. Smith sitting on 0-for-2, but he reached last time up on a hit-by-pitch. He lays down a bunt, but it goes foul, and Muniz tried to snag it, could not do it, as it popped up a little bit. It will just be strike one there for Smith in the third spot. The North Dakota State University Bison, originally out of Ajax, Ontario. Vasquez at first and one up. Runner goes as the 0-1. Outside, called strike on the outer third, but the throw down not in time from Muniz is credit Vasquez with a steal. Still nothing in two at the plate here for Smith. Smith grounded into a double play in the first. and grounded out in the third before being hit by a pitch last time up in the fifth. This is his fourth plate appearance. Looking to get rid of that 0-2. Meanwhile, no balls and two strikes as Aceves delivers, swung on and missed strike three, and that'll be Aceves' second strikeout here in his first inning of work. Two outs and still a runner at second now for the cleanup spot man, Alex Keene. Keene sitting on 1-for-3 with a single back in that fourth inning. Keene out of Moorhead State in Kentucky. Came in a 6-for-17 hitter, the DH for these Border Cats. Still no score. Bottom of the seventh between Eau Claire and Thunder Bay. First pitch from Aceves, swung on and missed strike one. Down to 77 miles an hour that time from Jonathan Aceves. And Keene way out in front of that one, nothing and one. Keene grounded out toward first in the second, singled in the fourth, and advanced to third on a wild pitch before striking out last time up in the fifth. It's the 0-1 from Aceves, misses high that time toward the back shoulder, 1-1. Runner at second is Vasquez, who reached on a leadoff walk and stole over to second. Now the 1-1. Swung on and missed strike two at a pitch in the dirt. Now a ball and two strikes here for Alex Keene. Keene, 3 RBI this season for Thunder Bay. Got a runner in scoring position but two away, and a ball and two strikes the count. Aceves, 1-2. Inside, now two balls, two strikes, and two outs as that one toward the back foot of the left-handed batting Keene. It's a righty-on-lefty matchup. Two balls, two strikes, two outs here for Alex Keene. Runner at second is Vasquez. Deuces wild, misses low and away, ball three. And that will fill the count to the brim now. Three balls, two strikes, and two outs. Vasquez at second and two away. Aceves looking into Muniz for the sign he's got it. Payoff home. Swung on, tipped foul, and that one looks like it caught Muniz a little bit, but he's a catcher, he's used to that. And the count will remain full at 3-2. That is a great-looking moon. Now it's partially obscured by some clouds. As the 3-2 swung on and missed strike three. After the leadoff walk, Jonathan Aceves says, orange whip, orange whip, orange whip to strike out the side. No runs on, no hits, and nobody left on base. Seven innings scoreless. And who will break through first? Heading to the eighth on your home for Eau Claire Express Baseball.
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0: Thanks, Bryce. It's the top of the eighth.

0: Thunder Bay nothing. Judd Hildreth done after two innings of relief work for Thunder Bay, and the brand new pitcher to start the eighth will be, Anthony Unga, as Unga, the 6'4 right-hander out of Creighton University, sophomore out of Oakville, Ontario, making his first appearance for Thunder Bay this season tonight. As for the Express, middle of the order due up here in the eighth inning, Schumacher, Martinez, and Bosque. As we get ready to go here, and, you know, I'm trying to check my memory. I know I don't have it in front of me, but I know it's been a mighty long time since I've seen a ball game where both teams were scoreless into the eighth inning. I seem to remember one probably a couple years ago now, still right here at Port Arthur Stadium, where I think both teams were scoreless into the fifth or sixth, maybe, but certainly not anything like this. Really kind of ratchets up the intensity, the drama a little bit, as Jackson Schumacher ready to stand in, and Anthony Unga ready to get his season started. As it's bases empty and nobody out here for Schumacher, sitting on 0-for-3 with three strikeouts. He squares to bunt, misses it, and that will be strike one. Nothing in one here for Schumacher out of Bradley University. Jackson Schumacher, 3-for-16 on the season, 0-for-3 tonight with three strikeouts, two looking. Bases empty, nobody out is the 0-1. That one a called strike two on the low outside corner in this righty-righty matchup between Unga and Schumacher. Schumacher, six home runs and 28 RBI at Bradley this season is the 0-2. Swung on, foul tipped. And so Schumacher stays alive, nothing in two. A swinging strikeout in the first and then looking K's in the third and fifth inning. Bases empty and nobody out. Unga comes set. Comes home 0-2. Just outside. And it'll be a ball and two strikes now for the Express cleanup spot man here, top of the eighth. Just five hits between these two teams, just two for the Express thus far. But nobody has been able to get a runner past third. 1-2, swung on, foul tip, Schumacher stays alive again. Bradley Brave came in hitting .231, pair of RBI for Eau Claire this season. For Schumacher, who hit .250 last year with the Express. Anthony Unga comes set. The 1-2. Swung on and missed. Strike three. Looked like the fastball, and according to the radar gun, 91 miles an hour. Schumacher goes down swinging for strikeout number four for him. As it is one out, base is empty now for Anthony Martinez, first baseman out of Bradley University. Base is empty and one away. Here in the top of the eighth inning. Martinez 0-for-2, pair of strikeouts himself, but he walked once as the first pitch misses high, ball one. Martinez 1-for-10 this season. Walked three times though now. 1-0 on the way, swung on, fouled first base side. That one into the fence on top of the stadium at the press box level that prevents baseballs from getting too far into the street. It'll be a ball and a strike here for Martinez in the five spot. Base is empty and one out. The 1-1 to Martinez is a called strike two on the low outside corner. Now it's a ball and two strikes. Base is empty, one away. Last time up, the Express stranded a man on third. It's the only time they've had a base runner that close is the 1-2 misses low and away. Two balls and two strikes. Meanwhile, for Thunder Bay, they've left three men at third base. Nobody able to break through yet. Two balls, two strikes. One out and the base is empty to Martinez as the 2-2 swung on high in the air out to left field. Lincoln Pack's got a long run, but he's under it. And he will call off Dante Smith in center. That'll be a fly out to left for Martinez for out number two. But, hey, it looked good off the bat. And at this point in this kind of game, that's got to count for something. As it is two outs, and the base is empty now in the top of the eighth inning for Christian Bosque. As Bosque also 0-for-3. Seems to be a lot of offers between these two teams tonight. Righty-righty matchup again. Unger, the first pitch, swung on, fouled. First base side, strike one. As Bosque, a ground out, a pop out, and a strikeout to this point. But more often than not tonight, putting the ball in play, at least. Two outs, base is empty, the 0-1. That one, a called strike two at the knees as Bosque lays off. Originally from the state of Florida, Bosque attending the Milwaukee School of Engineering, pursuing a degree in civil engineering. 0-2 to Bosque. Swung on, flared right field, but foul over towards the Canadian Tire Kids Zone. Looks like somebody made a catch on that baseball. Once again, a near-capacity crowd here for the Border Cats at Port Arthur Stadium. It's their home opener tonight. Is Bosque in the sixth spot, back ready, still nothing in two. Two outs, base is empty. Anthony Unger, the 0-2 home. That one called strike three, outer third, and that'll retire the side. No runs, no hits, no nothing for the Express. Bottom of the eighth next. Do you believe it? Still no runs on your home for Express Baseball.
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0: Thanks, Colin. Bottom of the eighth coming at you. As it will be 5, 6, and 7, that's Pack, Fisher, and Waters due up for Thunder Bay. You know, I'm sure I've seen a baseball game where we've gotten to the bottom of the eighth and it's still tied scoreless. I simply can't remember when. But my grandmother used to say, thing that you love about baseball is that you see something different every time you get there. Or every time you watch a game, I mean. Every time you go to the ballpark, I think. As the first pitch, a called strike on the outer third, nothing and one to Lincoln Pack. As Pack sitting on 0-for-2, a ground out, a fly out, and a walk. Reached on the base on balls last time up, reached third base, but did not come home as nobody has. As the 0-1 to Pack, that one misses high. Now a ball and a strike from Aceves into his second inning of relief work here for your Eau Claire Express. Pack out of Pensacola State Community College came in hitting 286 this season. Righty-righty matchup as Aceves has got the sign for Muniz behind the plate. And now the 1-1. Swung on, fouled off, strike two as that one bounces in his own batter's box. A ball and two strikes here for Pack. So the left fielder stands ready. Base is empty and nobody out. Aceves, the 1-2. This is high. Now two balls and two strikes. Here to Pack. Three doubles this season, which means that 75% of the time he's got a hit, it's been extra bases. Beginning of the year is always fun like that. Base is empty, nobody out here, bottom of the eighth. Aceves, the 2-2. Swung on that one, grounded over towards short. Ashton Wetmiller up with it, and the throw on to first in time. A nice little routine 6-3 put out for out number one. As Wetmiller, the express shortstop, showing off some good fundamentals. Always fun to see, one up, one down for Thunder Bay. And now it'll be Colin Fisher, the catcher, out of the University of Houston. Fisher 0-2, also with a walk. As Aceves standing ready, it's another righty-righty matchup for him on the mound for your Eau Claire Express. Aceves, first pitch, that one just below the knees. It's ball one there to Fisher. Came in 2-14, now 2-16 on the year. Base is empty and one out. It's the 1-0 on the way. Check swing downstairs, two balls and no strikes. Here to Fisher. One out, base is empty, bottom of the eighth. Just five hits between these two teams, and no one has managed a run. As the 2-0 swung on, fouled off, strike one. As it looked like that one went off of the lower leg of Fisher. He'll take a walk around the home plate area before getting back ready. It'll be a 2-1 offering from Aceves on the hill. Aceves, after allowing a leadoff walk, struck out the next three batters he faced. His first inning of work last time up is the 2-1, a called strike two on the low outside corner here in this righty-righty matchup. Base is empty and one away here for Fisher. Aceves takes a breath. Let's the 2-2 go. Swung on, sent back foul into the backstop, and the count will remain two balls and two strikes. Here for Colin Fisher in the sixth spot for Thunder Bay. Just a reminder, fans, that tomorrow night the Express will be back in action here at Port Arthur Stadium for game two of this two-game set. As the 2-2 is downstairs, and that rides the count full, three balls and two strikes. Here for Colin Fisher. Fisher stands back and ready. Three balls, two strikes, one out, nobody on for the Thunder Bay catcher. Aceves, payoff home. Swung on and missed, strike three on a pitch inside. And that is out number two. Make it four strikeouts for Jonathan Aceves to this point over an inning and two-thirds of work. So it's two outs and the base is empty for Stevie Waters out of the University of British Columbia. Originally hailing from Toronto, Ontario. As Waters sitting on 1-for-3, a single, bookended by two strikeouts. Both looking as the first pitch home. That one misses low and away, ball one there to Waters. Waters came in 2-for-12. Now 3-for-15. Base is empty and one away. Aceves, the 1-0. Swung on, skied in the air over towards shallow right field. Two guys after it, but it'll be Romans calling off Salazar to put that one away for out number three. And three up, three down, no runs, no hits, no nothing for Thunder Bay. We head to the ninth. Believe it or not, still scoreless on your home for Express Baseball.
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0: Welcome back. We've reached the ninth inning. Nobody has broken through yet, still scoreless after eight full. And there's just six outs left for somebody to score a run in regulation. And we'll see if they can do it. Bottom of the order due up for the Express. It'll be Wettmiller, Romans, and Muniz due up to face Anthony Unga for his second inning of work. As Ashton Wettmiller standing ready. He's the shortstop, sitting on 1-for-3 with a single. The first of two hits for the Express on the board. Both coming back all the way back in the second inning. Nothing since then as the first pitch swung on, sent back, foul, strike one there for Ashton Wettmiller. Coming to the Express out of Palm Beach State Community College. Bases empty and nobody out here for Ashton Wettmiller. Righty-righty matchup. Unga lets go the 0-1. Swung on and missed strike two as that one low and away in the dirt. Wettmiller fooled. He struck out looking his last two times up after that hit back in the second. No balls and two strikes to Wettmiller. 0-2. That one just misses the low outside corner as Fisher behind the plate held it there for a moment. Could not get the call. Now a ball and two strikes. Base is empty, nobody out, top of the ninth. 1-2 to Wettmiller. Swung on, hit well out to right field. Coming in for it, though, is Snead. And Snead camps under it and waits for it. He puts it away for out number one. Wettmiller retired on the well-struck fly out to right. It is one out, and the base is empty here, top of the ninth inning for Jace Romans. The right fielder out of Palm Beach State as well. Romans, the left-handed batting right fielder. Sitting on 1-for-2 in this ballgame, the second of those two Express hits, also in that second inning, as we're here in the top of the ninth. First pitch misses low and inside, ball one here for Romans. Romans with a single in the second, popped out in the fourth, and walked last time up in the seventh. Reached third, but no further as nobody has, still scoreless in the top of the ninth as the 1-0 is high, two balls and no strikes for Jace Romans. It's Romans in the eighth spot looking to make something happen with one out and the base is empty. 2-0 on their way to Romans is a called strike on the outer third, 2-1. So now Romans back ready. The 2-1 from Unga. Swung on high in the air, this time to center field. Smith is back after it, but once again, he's got no problem with that. A pair of flyouts

0: didn't quite hear that. It will be strike one to Muniz as he did not get into the batter's box in time. No balls and a strike as the 0-1 home is a called strike two on the inner third. Quickly nothing in two for Mikey Muniz, the Express catcher out of Pima Community College. Express down to their final strike of regulation. No balls and two strikes. Base is empty. And two away in the top of the ninth is the 0-2. Called strike three, outer third. Muniz down looking. Shakes his head, and that'll retire the side. No runs, no hits, no nothing. The bottom of the ninth is next. Will anybody score ever? Find out next on your home for Express Baseball.
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0: Thanks, Amari, and welcome into the bottom of the ninth. No score in this one. And Jackson Niederwerder is the brand new pitcher for the Express. He comes in after two innings of relief work from Jonathan Aceves. Niederwerder, a 6-foot right-hander and a sophomore out of Kirkwood Community College, originally out of Loveland, Colorado, and this season. Niederwerder for the Express, one appearance, one inning full, no walks, no hits, no runs, two strikeouts in the three batters he faced. So not too shabby at all. He'll look to maintain that, as he will have to contend with 8-9-1 here for Thunder Bay in the bottom of the ninth inning. We'll get a final line score for Aceves through his two innings of work. No runs or hits. No runs, obviously, in the scoreless tie. One walk and four strikeouts for Aceves, as Niederwerder will come into the game in the bottom of the ninth. And Niederwerder will hopefully get this ball game to extras so the Express can have a chance to go back to the hotel happy in between games of this two-game set here at Port Arthur Stadium. Dylan Snead coming to the plate. Snead, the right fielder, sitting on 0-for-1. Bases empty and nobody out. Righty-righty matchup in Niederwerder. His first pitch home, swung on that one, sent high and foul. Off of the roof and back onto the field for strike one. Snead was hit by a pitch in the third, flew out in the fourth, and then reached on a fielder's choice in the sixth. So he's 0-for-2, but he's reached twice. Righty-righty matchup, Niederwerder, the 0-1. Swung on that one, grounded over towards short. Wettmiller is up with it, and the throw on to first is in time. One up, one down here in the bottom of the ninth. On a 6-3 putout from Wettmiller to Martinez for the Express defensively. One out and the base is empty now for Owen Ralph, as Ralph, the second baseman out of Lindenwood University, sitting on 0-for-2. A pair of strikeouts, also a walk for him. For Ralph, the second baseman in the nine spot.

0: Bases empty, one out, bottom of the ninth. First pitch to Ralph. Swung on and missed, strike one on something at about knee high. Here for Ralph, who is 2 for 17 this season, counting that 0 for 2 tonight. Bases empty and one out is the 0-1. Swung on and missed, strike two. Something off speed down to 79 miles an hour on the radar gun. Nothing in two here for Ralph, who has walked six times this season. As we're here in game number five, both of these teams 1-3. So the 0-2 is high, ball one. It's one out and the base is empty after the ground out from Snead. Base is empty and one away here for Ralph. 1-2.
1: That one.
0: Called strike three on the outer third. Ralph goes down looking for the second time and down on strikes for the third time. Once again, frozen pizza. And now we're down to the final out of regulation with no runs and only five hits on the scoreboard. What a sport, huh? As we get back to the top of the order, once again, it is, Jesus Vasquez sitting on 0 for 3, but he walked last time. Up takes a look at a called strike on the outer third, nothing in one. There for Vasquez out of Hawaii. Vasquez, two strikeouts and a flyout before walking last time up in the seventh. As Niederwerder, the 0-1, is outside. Now a ball and a strike to Vasquez. Vasquez came in. He is still looking for his first hit as this is his debut. Did not appear in any of the first four games for Thunder Bay. As the 1-1 misses inside. Now two balls and a strike to Vasquez. But he hit 253 last season with Bismarck. Niederwerder takes a breath. The 2-1. That one. Just outside ball three. It'll be three balls and a strike for Jesus Vasquez, the Thunder Bay shortstop in the one spot. Two outs in the bottom of the ninth. It's a nothing-nothing tie between Eau Claire and Thunder Bay. The 3-1. Swung on and missed, strike two, and that'll ride the count full as Niederwerder blows a fastball by Vasquez. Bases empty and two away here in this ballgame. Just five hits and no runs for either team. The payoff from Niederwerder. Swung on, tip back, foul, so we'll do it again. As the count remains filled to the brim at 3-2. Here for Vasquez. Had a home run and 12 RBI last season in the Northwoods League. Base is empty, two away, bottom of the ninth. Niederwerder again. Here's a 3-2. Swung on, tip back, foul again. Once again, we'll do it again. As Vasquez will take a walk and resettle himself in that batter's box ahead of another 3-2. Sun just about set here in Thunder Bay. The lights have taken hold. 3-2 from Niederwerder again. Swung on and missed, strike three. And that will end regulation. We're heading to extra innings, tied at zero. And before we let you go, we'll pause 10 seconds for station identification to remind you that you're listening to Express Baseball on Moose Country 106.7 FM. 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
0: Thanks, James. Do you believe it? We've made it to the 10th inning. If you've just tuned in, do you know what the score is? It's nothing. Top of the order due up for your Eau Claire Express, Moloch, Salazar, and Ubrig. This is the first time I've ever seen this. It's an extra innings runner, Muniz aboard at second. Hopefully that will help open the floodgates for at least one of these teams. Hopefully the Express, as the first pitch misses low and inside, ball one to Matthew Moloch. Just a quick refresher on Northwoods League extra innings rules. There's that extra innings runner who starts off at second, starting in the 10th. But if he scores unearned for the pitcher of the other team. As the 1-0 swung on, fouled on the third base side to even things up, a ball and a strike. Here for Matthew Moloch, who came in 4-for-14 this season. 0-for-1 tonight, two walks and a hit by pitch. One and one the count here for Moloch. The center fielder, lefty at the plate, as the righty Anthony Unga lets go. And the 1-1 swung on, foul tipped into the glove of Fisher. It'll be a ball and two strikes here for the Express center fielder in the top of the 10th inning, trying to break through this scoreless tie, as both these teams have been for about 3 hours now. Runner at second is Muniz, and nobody out. The 1-2 swung on, that one skied in the air out towards center, but Smith is under it, and it will not be deep enough for Muniz to think about advancing. Just a fly out to center field for out number one, and Moloch retired. One up, one down, top of the 10th now for Adam Salazar, the second baseman out of Cal State Bakersfield. Salazar sitting on 0-for-4. As he lined out in the first. We'll get to the rest of his line in a moment. Runner at second still with the extra innings rule and one away. Now Unga will step off the mound and disengage. They're telling Salazar to get back into the box, and he does. Unga ready. And the first pitch home to Salazar misses high, ball one, as Fisher has to pop up out of his stance to grab that one. Muniz, the runner at second, as he made the last out of the ninth for the Express. Two-spot man Salazar at the plate. 1-0 the count. Unga looking back at second, comes home the 1-0 as a called strike on the low outside corner to even things up, 1-1 to the Express second baseman Salazar. Making his season debut with the Express out of Cal State Bakersfield, as he hit .283 for the Trains last season back in 2025. It's a ball and a strike with one out and a runner at second as the 1-1 swung on, lifted high and foul behind us and out of the ballpark. Strike two. Looked like Salazar got good wood on it, though. And it's a ball and two strikes for the Express second baseman. I cannot remember the last time I saw a baseball game go scoreless into extras. Weird world. The 1-2. Inside, now two balls and two strikes as Salazar has to turn away from that one at the last second. Muniz over at first for a catcher. He's got, over at second, I should say. For a catcher, he's got some speed, but you don't want to make outs at third if you don't absolutely have to. Seeing that the Express have done that lately, they're going to hold him there as the 2-2 swung on, fouled again. Salazar stays alive as that one once again flies behind us. Unga back and ready on the mound as he looks into Fisher for the sign. Muniz, decent lead over at second. 2-2. That one misses the low inside corner, and that'll ride the count full now. 3 balls, 2 strikes, 1 out, and a runner in scoring position here for the Express in the top of the 10th inning. No score between Eau Claire and Thunder Bay. As Salazar ready. Payoff to Salazar. Check swing, misses low and away, ball 4. And Salazar is aboard at first on the 1-out walk. And for a near-capacity crowd staying here into the 10 o'clock hour Eastern time in Thunder Bay, they're letting the umpire hear it on that call. It looked like a ball to me. And Salazar up to first. Runners at first and second and one away for Landon Ubrig, who was at the plate with the bases loaded in the 9th inning last night. As the first pitch is a called strike on the outside, 0-1. Ubrig tonight 0-2, 2 strikeouts, but a walk and a hit by pitch. He'd like to get his bat on one of these baseballs. As Unga, the 0-1, swung on skied. That one over toward the first base side. Waters running into it. In foul territory, it drops. Oh, man. Never an easy thing to look up into those lights and bring a baseball down like that. But that one was hanging up there for so long that I think most, if not all, of the folks here at Port Arthur Stadium thought that one was a foregone conclusion. Instead, Ubrig somehow gets another chance. No balls and 2 strikes here with runners at first and second and 1 away here in the top of the 10th inning. Ubrig out of Rock Valley Community College standing ready. We know he can put together good at-bats and hit the ball well as the 0-2 swung on and missed strike 3 for out number 2. Ubrig goes down swinging for the 3rd time tonight. I don't want to count how many times the Express have struck out tonight, but it's a lot. I will anyway. I feel like it's part of the job description as Schumacher comes to the plate. Fifteen strikeouts through 9 innings plus as the first pitch to Schumacher swung on and missed strike 1 on a pitch on the outside part of the zone. 0-1 to Schumacher, who himself is responsible for 4 of those strikeouts. And now Jack Donahue, the Express assistant coach, going to put his arm around Schumacher, call time, and have a little word with him, trying to calm him down. Can't be easy for anybody to go 0-4 with 4 strikeouts, but sometimes the game provides you with extra innings and an opportunity like this to make something happen. 2 on, 2 out for the Express here in the top of the 10th inning. 0-0 here between Eau Claire and Thunder Bay. And Schumacher steps back to the plate, 0-1 the count. Schumacher back ready as Unga looking in to Fisher for the sign. And now time called. And the umpire is asking, looks like he's asking for eye contact. And they're asking for the pitch clock to be reset. And Schumacher back and ready. 2 outs, 2 men on, top of the 10th inning, 0-0 the score. Here for Jackson Schumacher, who had a pair of RBI for the Express, as the 0-1 swung on and missed strike 2. Schumacher looking to avoid a 5th strikeout. The runner at second is the extra innings runner, Muniz, who has not moved. Behind him at first is Salazar, who reached on a one-out walk, now two away.

0: out 2-on. The 0-2 to Schumacher, well outside ball one. As Anthony Unger misses by a foot that time. Runners at first and second, two away. Now a ball and two strikes for the Express cleanup man. Trying to clean up here in the top of the 10th on the road. So we're tied at nothing. 1-2, swung on, fouled off, and Schumacher does a good job staying alive as he spills that one in the roof on the first base side of the grandstand here at Port Arthur Stadium. Muniz at second, Salazar behind him at first, two away for your Eau Claire Express. Unga brings the hands together, got the sign from Fisher. 1-2 to Schumacher. Misses low and away, and that'll even things up. Two balls, two strikes, two out, two on. Here in the top of the 10th inning. As Schumacher standing ready. Unga takes a breath. Deuces wild home. Misses low and inside, ball three, just below the knees. And that will ride the count full. Three balls, two strikes, and two outs with two men on here for the Express top of the 10th. Looking for the game's first run for either team is Jackson Schumacher. 3-2. Swung on, that one hit well. It gets down into left field. Round in third, heading for home is Muniz. The throw is not going to get there. It's an RBI single for Jackson Schumacher, and the Express take a 1-0 lead in the 10th. Oh, man. Muniz scores from second on a nice piece of hitting out to left field. Salazar goes from first to second, and Schumacher, who needed that one in the worst way, with an RBI single, his third run batted in of the season, aboard at first, and for the first time in this ballgame here in the 10th inning, we've got a run on the scoreboard. 1-0 Eau Claire now for Anthony Martinez, still two on, two out, and another righty-righty matchup. As Unga lets go, first pitch, that one misses outside, ball one. Anthony Unga, the right-hander for Thunder Bay. Righty-righty matchup with Anthony Martinez. Hey, both Anthonys. Martinez sitting on 0-for-3, but he walked back in the fourth. As he sends the 1-0 high and deep out to center field, Smith is running back after it. And over his shoulder at the warning track, he'll put that one away for out number three. Jackson Schumacher breaks through with an RBI single, scoring Muniz from second. 1-0 Express. Can they hang on for three more outs? Find out next on your home for Express Baseball.
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0: Jackson Schumacher, the hero in the top of the 10th. Let's hope it holds as the Express have taken a 1-0 lead here in extras. Three outs away from a W as Jackson Niederwerder, the reliever, into his second inning of work for the Express. Had a pair of strikeouts and set the side down in order last time up in the bottom of the ninth. It will be Alberto, Smith, and Keene here for Thunder Bay. And Vasquez will be the extra innings runner over at second. And here is Manny Alberto, 1-for-2 with a pair of walks. And now the umpires are going to conference about something. It's been an interesting game so far. As we get ready to go into the bottom of the 10th here. It was no score through regulation, and the Express and Jackson Schumacher able to break through finally top of the 10th inning. So a runner at second and nobody out to get things started for Manny Alberto, lefty at the plate for the righty Jackson Niederwerder on the hill for the Express. Niederwerder ready. First pitch home, swung on and missed, strike one on a fastball right down Claremont Avenue. That is 88 miles an hour on the radar gun. Here for Manny Alberto. Is Niederwerder ready? 0-1. That one low, a called strike two on the low outside corner. And you can hear what the fans in Thunder Bay think of that. Count is nothing and two for Alberto, who struck out looking last time. Now something being said over toward the Express dugout, not sure what it was. Nothing and two. Runner at second and nobody out as Alberto out of Western Kentucky University, the Hilltopper, stands in. Niederwerder taking a long look at the runner at second. 0-2 home. That one just outside ball one. Mighty close. Vasquez at second, a ball and two strikes here for Alberto. Third baseman for Thunder Bay standing ready. Nobody out. The 1-2. Swung on, grounded over toward first. It's past the glove of Martinez. Rounding third and heading for home to tie the game on an RBI double is Vasquez. We're tied at one. RBI double for Manny Alberto. Martinez dove at first and came up maybe 2 inches short, probably less. We are tied in the bottom of the 10th inning once again. This time it is a 1-1 ball game, and the winning run for Thunder Bay is in scoring position with nobody out. Here for Dante Smith, the center fielder out of North Dakota State University. Smith sitting on 0-for-3, also a hit by pitch. First pitch home, misses low and in, ball one. Credit due to Manny Alberto. You cannot place that baseball any better than that down the first base line. RBI double to tie the game in the bottom of the 10th. For Thunder Bay is Smith standing ready. Niederwerder looking back at the runner at second. The 1-0 home swung on, fouled first base side of home plate. Strike one. That time for Smith, the center fielder for the Border Cats out of North Dakota State University. Smith came in hitting 412 for Thunder Bay, 7-for-17. Driven in 5 RBI. Runner in scoring position would end the game and win it for Thunder Bay as the 1-1 swung on and missed, strike two. Now a ball and two strikes for Dante Smith. Niederwerder back ready. As Smith, the lefty, stands back in the box. 1-2. Swung on. That's a bouncer over the head of Niederwerder. Salazar at second will have to eat it, and it's runners at the corners. Everybody's safe on an infield single from Smith. Alberto does not score, but the winning run just 90 feet away with nobody out here for Thunder Bay. And Alex Keene, the designated hitter out of Moorhead State, with a chance to be a hero. And before he does, Dale Varshall coming out of the dugout to have a word with Jackson Niederwerder. Looks like a little bit of stretching and tossing going on in the Express bullpen. But Niederwerder, who has pitched well, save for one pitch that Alberto was able to turn into an RBI double. Looks like they will leave him out there for the time being, as Dale Varshall, over 700 wins in the Northwoods League, trying to impart some wisdom on his infield, and especially on Jackson Niederwerder, who struck out a pair and set the side down in order in the bottom of the ninth to send the game to extras. And has pitched as well as you could ask from a relief pitcher at this level. Alex Keene, the designated hitter, waiting in the wings as he steps into the box now. Another left-handed bat to face the righty, Jackson Niederwerder. Runners at the corners and nobody out here in the bottom of the 10th. Winning run for Thunder Bay just 90 feet from home. For Alex Keene out of Moorhead State, first pitch is a called strike at the knees, nothing and one on a fastball from Jackson Niederwerder. Alberto at third, Smith at first for the Border Cats. Oh, 1. Swung on high in the air out toward shallow right center field. It will be Mollick putting it away for the first out of the inning, and it does not matter. Thunder Bay wins it in 10 by a score of 2-1 on a sack fly to center for Thunder Bay for Alex Keene. It's a weird sport sometimes, but I guess we can take solace in knowing that this near-capacity crowd for the home opener is going home happy. Final score, 2-1 Thunder Bay. Post-game next on your home for Express Baseball.
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0: Welcome back to Port Arthur Stadium in Thunder Bay. Well, You know, it stings sometimes, but if you don't love a game like this, you don't love baseball. As the Express drop a heartbreaker in 10 innings by a score of just 2-1. As 9 innings scoreless between these two teams, I can hardly believe it as I say it. And the Express, with a huge chance to take the lead, they did it in the top of the 10th inning thanks to an RBI single by Jackson Schumacher, who to that point had been 0-for-4 with 4 strikeouts and needed something to go his way in the worst way. Took the lead for the Express in the top of the 10th. Jackson Niederwerder, who had pitched the 9th, came in the bottom of the 10th and pitched just about as well as you could hope for. And the one pitch he wants back, probably doesn't even want it back, just a better piece of hitting by Manny Alberto, an RBI double down the first base line, as we're going to have some fireworks here for the home opener in just a second after those fireworks on the field, as Alberto hit that RBI double to tie the game, and then a walk-off sacrifice fly from Alex Keene for Thunder Bay, giving them a 2-1 lead. As this ball game got done in 3 hours and 24 minutes in front of a great crowd of 2,325 folks here at Port Arthur Stadium in Thunder Bay, Ontario. I'll tell you what, as a consolation prize, these fireworks aren't bad. Let's get you your winning pitchers, both pitching in the 10th. As for Thunder Bay, their winning pitcher, Anthony Unga, who went 3 innings of relief, no earned runs, 1 unearned, thanks to that extra innings runner. Just 3 hits, walking 1 and striking out 4. The loss goes to Jackson Niederwerder. Gave up 1 earned run, 1 more unearned, 2 total, on 2 hits, no walks, and 2 strikeouts. This ball game got done in 3 hours and 24 minutes in front of 2,325 Border Cats fans here in Thunder Bay. And that just about puts a bow on it, but stick around, we'll preview tomorrow's matchup between these two teams as Eau Claire looks to split the series right after this, as the post-game show continues on your home for Express Baseball.
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0: 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Well, if a heartbreaker can be fun, this one was. 9 innings scoreless between these two teams. The Express took the lead in the top of the 10th, and then Thunder Bay walked it off in the bottom of the 10th. You hear the post-game fireworks here after a crowd of more than 2,000 fans saw Thunder Bay victorious in their home opener. They moved to 2-3 on the season, the Express down to 1-4. As you hear the cheers, the fireworks just about finishing up. Once again, a 2-1 final score. So it's time to preview tomorrow's game two of this series. The Express will look for the series split. Of course, that's at 6:35 p.m. Eastern time here locally, 5:35 p.m. Central back home in Eau Claire. And Mason Kitchen getting the start for the Express. Meanwhile, Carson Small will get the start for Thunder Bay. But for now, I've done all the damage I can do is, you know, we'll have that game for you right here on the Moose tomorrow night. But for Adam Salazar in the pregame interview and the incomparable Dan Price holding things down and making this broadcast sound good back in studio, and all the other wonderful people who have contributed to help make this broadcast possible, my name is Noah Schwartz saying good night, everybody. We'll get them tomorrow. So long.
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0: 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Hey, it's Madison. I love Brad Paisley and his wife, Kimberly. They seem to really know, the secret to making it work. And, well, they revealed it, in case you were wondering. Brad and Kim say they have two words. It's simply don't leave. Yeah, Kim said the importance of commitment is really the most important thing, especially during difficult periods in the relationship.
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George Strait looks so good, period. And those Wranglers, it's Madison with you. Thank you so much for listening. Hope you're having a good summer. I've got Zach Brown Band with the perfect summer song with Jimmy Buffett now. Here's Knee Deep.

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And you're one of us. 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

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Hey, it's Madison with Trace Atkins. He's going to be performing at the Capitol on the 4th of July for their weekend celebration on the West Lawn of the Capitol. He's going to be performing specifically July 3rd. That'll be good. Here's Johnny Lee's Looking for Love. 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

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Hey, it's Madison. Up next is Patty Loveless thinking about Elvis. And I saw a story about Elvis that came up this week. Paul McCartney revealed that one of the coolest moments in his life was when Elvis invited the Beatles to Graceland. And they went.

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It's fun, isn't it? And you're one of us, country favorites. 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

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Hey, thanks for listening. It's Madison with you. We're talking road trips. I'm going on one after the weekend. 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We're renting a car over there. Wish us luck. Tell me your best road trip rule, and Lone Star's on now.

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Hey, what's up? It's Madison. Thanks for singing along this weekend. I've got Dwight Yoakam on now, and I'll tell you about our new contest we're starting Monday next.

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Hey, congratulations to Darius Rucker. He got the Veterans Voice Award at the American Music Awards this past weekend. The award recognizes artists who support veterans through their platform, and Darius definitely does. 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

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Hey, thanks for listening. It's Madison with you. What's the best and worst day to go out to eat? I'll tell you next, and here's Baby Girl, Sugarland.

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Hey, it's Madison. I don't know why, but the rain is the theme right now. There's rain is a good thing. Here's I Love a Rainy Night, Eddie Rabbit.

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Thank you so much for listening. It's Madison with you with all your favorite country classics all night long. I've got Lone Star coming up and Keith Whitley. Right now, here's Carrie Underwood's Undo It.

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Thank you for listening. Hope you're having a good weekend. It's Madison with Keith Whitley. What a classic. Here's Don't Close Your Eyes.

0: almost as much fun as double coupon day at the proctologist. Man, that's hard to imagine. Well, actually, almost as much fun as double coupon day at the proctologist.
1: Oh, gee whiz. That sounds like so much fun.
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You're a little different, but you're still one of us. 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

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Hey, it's Madison. I don't know about you. This song always gets me. It's so good. It's Almost Home from Craig Morgan. He had bad.

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0: 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Hey, thanks for singing along this weekend. Here's one for you from Waylon.
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Oh, man. 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

0: Have you ever popped a couple of Rolaids and forgot to spit out your chew first? 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
1: Oh, that song always tries to make me cry. Remember when Alan Jackson, thanks for sing along. 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

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This is Classic Country. Hey, it's Madison with Clint Black up next. If you haven't seen it, he put out a book, a memoir about his life, and he talks about when he was in his early days having all of his money taken by his manager. I didn't know that about poor Clint.

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1: Hey, it's Bob, Delmont. 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How are the kids?
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1: Hey, it's Bob Delmont, Saturday morning. Come on, sleep in, or you're going to the gym. What's your pet peeve about going to the gym?
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0: 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Hey, it's Bob Delamont. I love Blake Shelton's version of this at the ACMs a couple weeks ago. Here's Kenny.
1: On a warm summer's evening, on a train bound for nowhere, I met up with a gambler. 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
1: Good morning, it's Bob Delamont. 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I need some ideas.
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0: Three. Wow. 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I won't tell him.
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2: 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George Strait.
0: Okay. So with any artist, having two greatest hits albums is amazing. But what about George Strait? He's got two box sets. That's bananas.
2: I know. He's just awesome. What can I say?

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1: Good morning, it's Bob Delmont. 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Who's the one?
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0: Isn't that right?
1: 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What do you need?
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0: 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Hey, it's Bob Delmont and Brooks and Dunn. You wanted to hear this song, why?
1: So that's what I'm riding down on right now. A red dirt road, going to a friend of mine's house to play some music today.
2: They don't live off of paved roads.
1: 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A red dirt road.
0: There you go, buddy. 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

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You're one of us. 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

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But you're still one of us. 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
1: Hey, it's Bob Delmont. Got a couple days off. That's awesome. That's what the weekend's for. This is going out to Sean. What do you do?
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0: Where do you even learn how to do that? There's no college for that.
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1: Hey, it's Bob Del Monte, and the weekend is here. 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

Hey, it's Dave Taft. Thanks for having me as part of your day. And don't forget to start your day with Jay Moore in the Morning. He's got the Old Geezer's Almanac at 7:10. Everything you always wanted to know about dang near everything. 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

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Let me know. I'll be waiting for it. Here's Montgomery Gentry. 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
1: 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Here's Dierks Bentley. What was I thinking?

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Dave, I want to hear. Let me have it. Here are the Chicks.

If all the bubbles are gone out of the tub by the time it's your turn for your Saturday night bath, you're one of us. Moose Country 106.7 is classic country. Maybe have some beans?

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0: 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You think our justice system moves slow? Well, you're never going to believe how long it took a guy in Canada to get his day in court. His long-awaited trial happened. I'll tell you more about that coming up in two songs. For now, Diamond Reel.
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0: 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How about an end of hour request? 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Here's the chair. Hey, thank you for letting us know you're looking for this one, Tom.
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Got a talk back topic going today. I want to know, what is one thing you will not put on a burger? Join the conversation, tap the talk back mic, and let us know.

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All right, want to know what's the one thing that you will never put on a burger? Sometimes burgers get pretty fancy. When you see it, you go, oh, no, that is not for me. Tap the talkback mic. Let us know. We'll check some of your answers coming up.

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Here's your Dwight Yoakam and Honky Tonk Man.

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So we're doing a talkback topic today. I want to know what's the one thing you will not put on a burger. Someone grills you up a burger, the condiment tray is there. You leave this alone. 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

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And you probably had to buy new undies. 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

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Well, he leaked a little bit on the finale of American Idol, but he does have a new album coming out. It's going to be a little bit on the side of summer. Expect new music, a new album from Luke Bryan coming up on September 18th.

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How do you get your hands on it? I'll share it with you coming up in two songs right now. Jason Aldean, here's Crazy Town.

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0: 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Zach Brown Band and Chicken Fried. My name's Dave Taft. You know, today is National Creativity Day. And I was thinking about this. 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
2: Tied at 5, bottom of the 9. Here's the 0-2 on the way home. Breaking ball. Lined up the middle, base hit. Here comes Myers. He's taken off on the pitch. The throw toward home. It's not in time. The Express walk it off for the first time this season. The 6-5 win. All aboard at Carson Park.
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3: 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Tonight, the Express are up here north of the border in Thunder Bay, Ontario, and I'm coming to you live from high atop Port Arthur Stadium in Thunder Bay as the Express are looking to split the series here in Game 2 against the Thunder Bay Border Cats. Of course, last night in Game 1, an interesting game. 9 innings scoreless between these two teams. Not sure the last time I've seen that, if ever. The Express were able to take a 1-0 lead in the top of the 10th inning thanks to an RBI single from Jackson Schumacher, but that was as good as things got as Thunder Bay was able to plate 2 in the bottom of the frame and earn the walk-off win for their home opener. So earlier on today, I caught up with Jackson Schumacher, who had faced some adversity in that game, going 0-for-4 with 4 strikeouts before hitting that RBI single in extra innings. And really insightful to get to talk to him. Here's what Jackson Schumacher had to say.
4: I'm here with Jackson Schumacher of the Express. Jackson, last night, you went 0-for-4 with 4 strikeouts heading into that 10th inning. Rough outing, but for sure, but you were able to turn it around and get that RBI single. What went into that? How did you keep your mindset right even when things weren't going your way?
5: Yeah, you know, it's always a little tough when you think about your outings before, but I think the best thing you can do as a ball player is just forget about the past and what you did before. And had that little time meeting with Jack, and you know, he told me to slow down a little bit, take a deep breath, be in the moment. The swings before really didn't matter, and it just takes one swing, one pitch to be really locked into to get that swing in, and that's kind of what happened. So
4: absolutely, just shame we couldn't get that win last night. Looking to split the series today, what has to go right tonight?
5: Yeah, you know, we got to attack each pitch like it's our last. You know, we had a tough day yesterday. We had a lot of loud outs and a lot of barrels that were outs and stuff like that. But I think we got to play good, clean baseball, you know, execute the right pitches, play really good defense behind our pitchers, and then also drive in runs when they're in scoring position and lead off innings really well, stuff like that. So I think just play all around clean baseball, and if we have good leadoffs and get some good hits when we have runners in scoring position, I think we'll be in a good spot today.
4: Absolutely. Now, last question. You came back to the Express for another year this year after playing here in Eau Claire last year. What went into your decision to come back?
5: You know, I really had a great time. I wasn't here a long time last year, but the last 2-3 weeks that I was here was one of the best times I've had when it comes to baseball. So I figured that I would try and do that again and see if the magic's still there. So, really just the feel for the game and how much fun I had last year led to me wanting to come back.
4: Absolutely. Well, it's been fun to watch you. Thank you.
5: Well, thank you. I appreciate it.
4: Yeah, this is Jackson Schumacher, and the pregame show continues next on your home for Express Baseball.
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3: Thanks, Jake. Welcome back to the Express Baseball pregame show. Just a tidbit, Jake Wesson's UIC Flames in the College Baseball National Tournament World Series Regionals got eliminated today. So, I mean, it's unfortunate news for Jake Wesson, but it does mean that we will see him back in Eau Claire very soon, within the next couple of days, as his commitments to his school are over and he'll be ready for summer ball, I'm sure, shortly. But for now, it's time to take a look at the starting pitchers and lineups tonight here in this matchup between your Eau Claire Express and the Thunder Bay Border Cats. Now, first, for Thunder Bay, it'll be Carson Small on the mound. He's a 6'2 left-hander and a sophomore out of the University of New Orleans who has appeared in one game so far this season, went four innings scoreless, three hits, one walk, and four strikeouts, good for an ERA of zero, and a whip of one for Carson Small. Meanwhile, for your Eau Claire Express, it'll be Mason Kinchin on the mound. Kinchin, the 5'11 left-hander and the freshman, who played at Wharton County Community College this season, 10 games and 2 starts. He went 0-2 over 15 innings, 24 earned runs, with 5 more coming unearned on 13 hits, walking 25 and striking out 20 for Kinchin, good for an ERA of 14.40 and a whip of 2.53. Those are your starting pitchers, and here are the lineups that they'll face first tonight for your Eau Claire Express. Batting first and playing center field out of the University of St. Thomas, Matthew Mollick. Batting second and playing second base out of Cal State Bakersfield, Adam Salazar. Batting third and playing third base out of Rock Valley Community College, Landon Ubrig. Batting cleanup and playing left field out of Bradley University, the man you just heard in that pregame interview, Jackson Schumacher. Batting fifth and playing first base out of Bradley as well, Anthony Martinez. Batting sixth, the designated hitter out of the Milwaukee School of Engineering, Christian Bosquet. batting seventh and playing shortstop out of Palm Beach State Community College, Ashton Wetmiller. Batting eighth and playing right field, also out of Palm Beach State, Jace Romans. And batting ninth and catching out of Sauk Valley Community College, James Burgess. Once again, for your Eau Claire Express, this is the lineup as follows. It's Mollick, Salazar, and Ubrig, Schumacher, Martinez, and Bosquet, Wetmiller, Romans, and Burgess. And meanwhile, for the Thunder Bay Border Cats, this is their lineup tonight. Batting first and playing center field out of Xavier University, Jorge Valdez. Batting second and playing third base out of Western Kentucky University, Manny Alberto. Batting third and playing right field out of North Dakota State University, Dante Smith. Batting cleanup and playing first base out of Moorhead State, Alex Keene. Batting fifth, the designated hitter out of Pensacola State Community College, Lincoln Peck. Batting sixth and catching out of Houston, Colin Fisher. Batting seventh, the shortstop out of Hawaii, Jesus Vasquez. Batting eighth and playing left field out of Bossier Parish Community College in Louisiana, Jacob Paletto. And batting ninth and playing second base out of East Oklahoma State Community College, Gamble Bye. Once again, for the Thunder Bay Border Cats, this is tonight's lineup as follows. It'll be Valdez, Alberto, and Smith, Keene, Pack, and Fisher, Vasquez, Paletto, and Bye. Going to have a good one for you tonight as we get ready to go as the Express look to split the series against the Border Cats in Thunder Bay. And the pregame show continues right after these messages here on your home for Express Baseball.
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3: 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My name is Noah Schwartz, and your Eau Claire Express are here north of the border to take on the Thunder Bay Border Cats in the second of this two-game series, looking to split the series after the heartbreaking loss in the 10th inning last night. Of course, depends on how you look at a series, because the Border Cats will be back in Eau Claire tomorrow at 3:05 Central Standard Time back at Carson Park. Looking forward to that one. Good seats still available, but if you can't make it out to the ballpark, we understand. We'll have the game for you right here on the Moose. Let's take a look at Carson Small. He's the 6'2 left-hander and the sophomore out of the University of New Orleans, standing on the mound right now. He's warming up. He's pitched in one game so far for the Border Cats. 4 innings full, no earned runs, 3 hits and a walk, striking out 4 over that outing for an ERA of 0 and a whip of 1 for Small, as the Express will have Mollick, Salazar, and Ubrig due up here in the top of the first inning to contend with him. As we get started here, quick look at your uniform matchup here in this ballgame for Thunder Bay. It'll be black caps, red jerseys with white letters and numbers, and white pants for the Border Cats. And meanwhile, for your Eau Claire Express, it's the two-tone caps, the navy blue caps with the white front panel and the light blue EC lettering, the navy blue jerseys with the blue and orange gradient and the blue letters and numbers, and the gray pants on the road here in this one. As we get ready to go, Fisher behind the plate for Thunder Bay has thrown the ball to second, ending the warm-up, and Matthew Mollick is coming to the plate now to get this party started. Happy to be with you here, right here on Moose Country 106.7 FM and iHeartRadio. As here is Matthew Mollick, the Express center fielder, left-handed batter, getting things started in a lefty-lefty matchup as we get underway on a beautiful evening here on the north shore of Lake Superior. Almost said Lake Michigan tonight. First pitch to Mollick is a called strike on the inner third, and we are underway at 6:34 p.m. Eastern Daylight Time. The temperature is 59 degrees and sunny. This is my kind of weather. As now the 0-1 bounced ahead of the plate, little outside two here to Mollick. It'll be a ball and a strike now for Mollick out of St. Thomas. This season with the Express, a .250 hitter, also an RBI. As last night, Mollick 0-for-2 but reached 3 times, walked twice, and was hit by a pitch once as the 1-1 swung on, fouled off, strike two. Now to the one spot man for the Express, Matthew Mollick. Mollick stands back and ready. Small, the tall left-hander, standing at 6'2 on the mound. He's got the sign from Fisher behind the plate. And the 1-2, swung on and missed, strike three. Mollick goes down swinging, looks like a changeup that time from Small. And that will be out number one. One up, one down for the Express. And as Adam Salazar steps to the plate, let's take a look at the defensive alignment here for Thunder Bay. Dante Smith in right field, Jorge Valdez in center, and Jacob Pulido in left field. At first base, Alex Keene. At second base, Gamble By. At third base, Manny Alberto. And at shortstop, Jesus Vasquez. Here with Colin Fisher catching the balls and the strikes from Small, who deals a first pitch strike on the low outside corner to the left-handed batting Adam Salazar. It's the Express second baseman in the two spot. It's behind 0-1. Salazar out of Cal State Bakersfield, playing for his hometown team at the collegiate level. As the 0-1 swung on, lifted foul, third base side, and that'll be strike two. Salazar 0-4 last night, but he did walk once in his return to the Express. Of course, played here in Eau Claire last year. Hit 283 with 13 RBI. Bases empty, one away here, top of the first inning. Second straight lefty-lefty matchup to start things off as the 0-2 swung on, flown out to left field, but it hooks foul at the last moment off of the fence. Just maybe about 10, 15 feet from the outfield fence. And the count remains nothing and two here for Salazar. Salazar takes a breath after that foul, takes his time stepping back in. Got to eat breakfast with him this morning. Talked a little bit about how the game went last night. 0-2. Check swing, misses outside. Ball one to Salazar. Bases empty and one away after Mollick went down swinging to start the game. We're in the top of the first. And no score here from Thunder Bay. Salazar back ready. Small kicks and delivers. The 1-2 is downstairs below the knees. Two balls and two strikes here to Adam Salazar. Express second baseman stands back and ready. Base is empty and one out. 2-2. Swung on that one up the middle. Could be trouble. Past the diving glove of Vasquez. That'll be a hit for Salazar. As Salazar aboard at first on the one-out single. Looked like it was a hit off the bat. Got a little dicey as Vasquez made his way out there over towards it. It was kind of hopping through on a grounder. And Vasquez just could not get there. Needed one more step than he had. Salazar at first, one away. Now the first pitch to Landon Ubrig is a called strike to the game's first right-handed batter. Here in the three spot, Ubrig out of Rock Valley Community College. Behind now, no balls and a strike. Board at first is Salazar after the one-out single and a quick pickoff move that way from the left-hander Small on the mound. As Ubrig ready, the third baseman for the Express, a 294 hitter so far in the first week of the season. 0-1 to Ubrig, swung on and missed, strike two. Looked like a fastball that time for Ubrig, who's got a home run and five RBI this year. Looks a lot warmer than it is, I can tell you. 59 degrees, that's pretty much my favorite temperature, but it's cold, especially for these southern guys, as the 0-2 lifted in the air out towards center field, but Valdez is under it. And that will be out number two as Ubrig retired on the flyout to center field. And that will make it two outs and a man at first for Jackson Schumacher. Jackson Schumacher, was nice to hear from him in the pregame interview here on the Express Baseball pregame show. Had a night that seemed like it was going to be a night to forget last night as he went 0-4 with four strikeouts through the first nine innings of the game. As the first pitch misses outside, ball one to the Express left fielder. But was able to stay in it, got the opportunity in the 10th, got some words of encouragement, and was able to make something happen and put his team ahead on the scoreboard. Although it did not ultimately matter, as the Express dropped it in the bottom of the 10th as the 1-0 sent out to center field, and that's a base hit down ahead of Valdez, and Schumacher keeps the inning going. Starts off 1-for-1 tonight with a single, advancing Salazar up to second, so now it's two out and two on for the five-spot man, Anthony Martinez. It's Martinez, the Express first baseman out of Bradley University. As Martinez stands ready, two on and two out here in the first. First pitch from Small, swung on and missed, strike one. That one on the outer third. And Martinez just not quite there. Martinez 1-for-12 with a home run this season. Pair of RBI as well. It's last night, 0-for-4, but he did walk once. Still getting on base. As the 0-1 swung on, skied in the air to left field, but well foul. That one will not stay playable. Looked great off the bat, but you could tell it was turning, and really no shot at that one, staying within the confines of the ball yard. No balls and two strikes here for Anthony Martinez in the five spot. Salazar takes his lead at second, as does Schumacher behind him at first for the Express here in the top of the first inning. 0-2. Swung on and missed, strike three, and that will retire the side as Martinez reached at that one. No runs on two hits and two men left, and we'll head to the bottom of the first inning, and we'll get our first look at Mason Kinchin right after these messages on your home for Express Baseball.
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3: Thanks, Anthony. Bottom of the first coming at you here. No score after one half, as it'll be Mason Kinchin getting the start on the mound for the Express. He's a 5'11 left-hander and a freshman who pitched at Wharton County Community College this season in 2026. 10 appearances there, 2 starts, and an 0-2 record over 15 innings full. 24 earned runs, 5 more unearned on 13 hits, walking 25 and striking out 20, good for a 14.40 ERA and a whip of 2.53, as it will be Valdez, Alberto, and Smith here for Thunder Bay, due up in the bottom of the first. As here is Jorge Valdez, the center fielder out of Xavier University. Lefty-lefty matchup here to start things off. A lot of lefties in this ballgame, as both starting pitchers southpaws, and the first two batters for the Express left-handed, as well as the first batter here for Thunder Bay in Valdez. As the first pitch to Valdez is a called strike, outer third, nothing and one. As Valdez lets it go by, he's a 301 hitter, he was a 301 hitter at Xavier University this year. Hit a home run and 20 RBI there. As now Kinchin, the 0-1, misses that low outside corner he was aiming at. Quickly a ball and a strike. here for Valdez. Bases empty and nobody out here in the bottom of the first inning. 1-1. Swung on and missed, strike two. Kinchin goes to something off speed, according to the radar gun, 76 miles an hour. Now a ball and two strikes here for Jorge Valdez. Now the 1-2. Swung on that one, grounded fair ball along the third baseline. Ubrig is up with it, and the throw across the diamond, not in time, just barely, as Valdez beats it by a step. It was a slow roller, and Martinez at first, for his credit, was nearly in the splits to haul that one in, got that stretch going, just could not get there in time. Good effort from Valdez to beat that one out, and it's one on and nobody out, thanks to the infield single from the one-spot man for Thunder Bay. Now Manny Alberto coming to the plate. Alberto in his first game this season, 2-for-3 last night, including a walk-off RBI double. Actually, check that. It was a game-tying RBI double. But still, a run batted in an extra innings, so nothing to sneeze at there for Alberto. First righty that Kinchin faces. And ahead of the 1-0, quick throw over toward first. Valdez back in there safely. Alberto out of Western Kentucky University, which makes him a Hilltopper. Also walked twice last night, his first two appearances. 1-0 home to Alberto is a called strike on the outer third, evening up the count at one apiece. It's Manny Alberto last season for the Thunder Bay Border Cats, a 306 hitter, two home runs, and 39 RBI in the red and black. Righty steps back in as Kinchin, the southpaw, comes set, takes a long look at Valdez, who's got a decent lead and looks threatening over at first, as the 1-1, a called strike to outer third. Now it's a ball and two strikes to Manny Alberto. Valdez at first and nobody out for Thunder Bay here, bottom of the first inning. Kinchin's ready. Now time called by, it looks like the catcher calling time there, just to make sure that things are all good. And it looks like he's adjusting something on his glove, it looks like. I'm sitting directly behind James Burgess, the Express catcher. And looks like everything's good now. Still looking down at it, but I can't quite see what he's doing because, you know, his body makes a better door than a window. It's a good thing he's a catcher then. Valdez at first and nobody out. A ball and two strikes the count to Manny Alberto. Kinchin, the 1-2. Swung on, check swing, and a foul ball over towards the on-deck circle as Dante Smith avoids it. Still a ball and two strikes here for Alberto. Takes a moment, stands back, and ready. Kinchin shakes off a sign from Burgess. Now he comes set. Takes a look at Valdez, the runner at first, nearly to the cutout. And the 1-2 runner goes, the throw down from Burgess is in time. Valdez caught stealing as James Burgess shows off that arm from down under. And that will be out number one. Good job there from Burgess. A ball and two strikes. Two balls and two strikes here to Alberto in the two spot. And now the base is empty and one away. 2-2. That one outside. Now three balls and two strikes to ride the count full, as Alberto would not chase Kinchin's offering outside. There's Alberto ready. As Kinchin brings the hands together. Three balls, two strikes, one out, and nobody on as the payoff pitch lifted in the air out toward right field. Salazar calling everybody off, and he'll put that one away for out number two as he was backpedaling. So officially it'll go out as a pop out towards second base. Technically more of a fly out if you want to split hairs about it, but folks rarely do, as it's just one out of 27, you know. 27 outs, that is, as his base is empty and two away now for Dante Smith for Thunder Bay. We're in the bottom of the first and no score. Smith, the right fielder out of North Dakota State University, in another lefty-lefty matchup for Kinchin as he swings on the first pitch. That one fouled off towards the concession stand on the third base side. And that will be strike one there for Dante Smith. As Smith, a .381 hitter so far this season for the Border Cats. Sitting behind 0-1 now after that long foul ball, and swings through the 0-1 offering. Quickly, no balls and two strikes to Dante Smith. As Smith stands back and ready. Two outs and the base is empty. One hit on the board, but Valdez caught stealing second for the first out of the inning. 0-2. Swung on and missed, strike three, and Kinchin retires the side. That's his first strikeout of the outing. No runs on one hit, but nobody left on base. Scoreless after one on your home for Express Baseball.
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3: How about a little Chuck Berry bringing you back to the ballpark here as we get ready for the top of the second. 6, 7, and 8 due up for your Eau Claire Express as it's Bosquet, Wettmiller, and Romans. Scoreless after the first inning here in Game 2 in Thunder Bay. And after last night, hoping that we're not saying that all nine innings. As the Express and the Border Cats went to the 10th without a run crossing the plate. As the first pitch, a called strike on the low outside corner, nothing in one to Christian Bosquet, the Express designated hitter. I'm one who likes defensive baseball, pitchers' duels, all that good stuff, but gotta have a run every once in a while. As the 0-1 misses low, now a ball and a strike to Bosquet, a .238 hitter with the Express this season out of MSOE. I think it was Walter Johnson, the Hall of Famer, who said it's no fun if you don't let him get a hit every once in a while. As the 1-1 swung on and missed, strike two there to Bosquet. Kind of an out-of-character thing for a pitcher to say, but you know, keep in mind it was the dead ball era. And we're talking about a different generation here, so... You know, also a different perspective, I think, if you're as good as somebody like Walter Johnson was. As now the 1-2 on the way from Bosquet, or 2 Bosquet, I should say, from Small is fouled off on the right field side. And Bosquet stays alive at the plate, still a ball and two strikes to the 6th spot man for the Express. That one outside evens up the count, 2 balls and 2 strikes, as Fisher behind the dish has to sprawl for it. Bosquet driven in an RBI so far with the Express as the 2-2 misses high. And the count now filled to the brim at 3 balls and 2 strikes. As Bosquet standing ready, that one hisses high, ball 4. And aboard at first, thanks to the leadoff walk, is Christian Bosquet. There'll be one on and nobody out, and now it's the turn of Ashton Wetmiller, the shortstop for the Express out of Palm Beach State Community College. As Wetmiller standing ready, a righty at the plate for the left-hander Carson Small into his second inning of work. First pitch misses high is ball 1 there to Wetmiller. A 2-14 hitter with the Express thus far, 3-for-14. Small has got the sign from Fisher come set. 1-0 home. Swung on that one, lifted foul, he got under it. And it bounces off the roof on the first base side of the grandstand. Now a ball and a strike here for Ashton Wetmiller. Something I've noticed over the years, you don't get to say grandstand in other sports like football or, well, especially not hockey and baseball. They're in arenas. As the 1-1 swung on, fouled first base side over by the concession stand over there for Thunder Bay. A ball and 2 strikes now to Wetmiller. I'm sure you probably could for football or a sport like soccer or lacrosse or something like that. But you just don't hear it the way you hear it in baseball. It's the 1-2. Called strike 3 at the knees, and Wetmiller knew it as he goes back to the dugout, out number 1. And the K is backwards in the scorebook. Runner at first and now 1 away for Jace Romans, the right fielder out of Palm Beach State Community College as well. He'll be a lefty-lefty matchup for Carson Small on the mound for Thunder Bay. As Christian Bosquet, after that leadoff walk, leads off of first now with 1 out. And a quick throw over toward first, Bosquet scampers back to the bag. Ahead of the 0-0 offering to Jace Romans at the plate. As Romans standing ready. First pitch to Jace Romans is a called strike on the low outside corner, and it's nothing in one. Romans, a 2-14 hitter, also 3-for-14. Here in the first time through the lineup here, top of the second inning, no score. Ahead of the 0-1 to Romans, another.

0: throw over there, and this time Bosquet sliding back safely into first base. No balls and a strike to Jace Romans at the plate. Smalls got the sign, come set. 0-1. Swung on, fouled off, strike two. Is that one bouncing around the home plate area? And Romans takes a breath, he's ready. Bosquet takes his lead at first. Quickly, no balls and two strikes to Jace Romans. Working from the left side of the rubber, Small deals one, misses inside. Now a ball and two strikes as Romans stays alive. Runner at first is Bosquet after the leadoff walk, but one away here top of the second inning. And the 1-2, swung on, fouled over on the third base side, and look out. Looks like somebody made a play on it, can't quite see. And somebody hands another fan that baseball. And you know, it's nice to have a souvenir like that. Runner at first and one out. The 1-2, swung on and missed, strike three. Romans goes down reaching at that one. And it is two outs and a runner at first. Now for the nine-spot man for the Express, the catcher James Burgess. Burgess, the catcher out of Sauk Valley Community College, sitting on 1-for-9 in this this season. Not nine at-bats so far in the second inning. That wouldn't make any sense. But Burgess ready, pair of RBI this year. And the first pitch to the righty, Burgess swung on and missed, strike one. Something with some movement on it, down to 82 miles an hour that time from the lefty Small. Nothing and one for the Express 9-spot man out of Sauk Valley. Runner at first is Bosquet. 0-1. Swung on, chopper back to the mound, off the glove of Small, could be trouble. Vasquez scoops it up, but there's no throw. And aboard at first is Burgess. Now this is going to be interesting whether it'll be a hit or an error. And it should be a hit, and it is, as Burgess aboard on the single. Really can't charge an error there, as even though it did go off the glove of Small on the mound, he had to make a leaping play for it, and really knocking it down probably, you know, did not hurt the situation there. Just not a whole lot more he could have done in that situation. As Matthew Mollick swings at the first pitch he sees and fouls it on the first baseline. Nothing in one here for Mollick, the Express center fielder, who's sitting on 0-for-1 with a strikeout swinging to start off the game back in the first inning. We're here top of the second, two on, two out for the Express, no score. Burgess at first, Bosquet ahead of him at second, and the 0-1 swung on, hitting the air out toward left center field. Valdez moving to his left will put that one away nonchalantly. And that will be out number three on the fly out to center. No runs on one hit and two men left for the Express. Bottom of the second is next. Scoreless on your home for Express Baseball.
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4: 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That's why our ag loans and lines of credit are built around how farming actually works, with local lenders who know your operation and make decisions close to home. Choose a banking partner who understands ag from the ground up.

Thunder Bay, and the man who hit the sacrifice fly that drove in the run in the bottom of the 10th, that second run that was good for that walk-off win just a night ago. Base is empty, nobody out is the 0-1. Check swing, called strike two, low outside corner in this lefty-lefty matchup. Quickly, no balls and two strikes to Keene. Base is empty as we get started here, bottom of the second. Keene, a 333 hitter with four RBI this season and a big one last night to win the game. Kinch in the 0-2 to Keene, right down Claremont, called strike three, and Alex Keene is frozen pizza for out number one. That'll be Kinchin's second strikeout of the outing here for the Express. Here, one in each inning of work, as now Lincoln Pack, the designated hitter in the five spot, ready to stand in, one out, and the base is empty here in the bottom of the second inning. Lincoln Pack out of the state of Pennsylvania. Base is empty and one away. First pitch to him. That one misses low and away. Ball one to the righty. Designated hitter out of Pensacola State Community College. His pack stands ready. Kinchin's got the sign. The 1-0. Swung on that one. Fouled. And that one looks like it's off the facade of the press box next to me. It'll be a ball and a strike there for Pack, as I'm sure there are some folks ducking and dodging and maybe even dipping and diving over in the box next to me to get out of the way of that one. That one had some heat on it. Now the 1-1 is high and outside, two balls and a strike. And it looks like Kinchin, frustrated with the placement on that pitch, did not look like that was where he wanted it. Still throwing well as we're scoreless here in the bottom of the second inning. Base is empty and one away after Kinchin got Keene to strike out, looking at one that looked from up here middle. As the 2-1, that one misses outside again. Now three balls and a strike to Lincoln Pack, a 235 hitter this season for the Border Cats, with a pair of runs batted in. Base is empty and one out here for Pack. Kinchin comes set. 3-1 to Lincoln Pack. Swung on and missed, strike two, as Mason Kinchin comes back with a fastball, and that'll ride the count full now. Three balls, two strikes, one out, and nobody on here in the bottom of the second inning. No score here between Eau Claire and Thunder Bay. 3-2. Swung on, tip back, foul, so we'll do it again. As Pack gets just a piece of that one, spills it into the backstop, and he stays alive. It is bases empty here, and one out, bottom of the second. Kinchin takes a breath. Fires the payoff. That one swung on and flared foul out toward right field, and that one looks like it'll get out of the confines of the stadium over there. Kids are running after it, but I think that cleared the fence. I could be wrong, though. That's a long way away. And the count remains filled to the brim at 3-2 for Lincoln Pack in the five spot for Thunder Bay. Kinchin's got the sign from Burgess. Another 3-2. Swung on and missed. Strike three. Make it three strikeouts for Mason Kinchin. And if you include the bottom of the first a while ago, that will be three consecutive strikeouts here for Kinchin through his first inning and two-thirds. As now Colin Fisher, the catcher out of Houston, ready to stand in. Another right-handed bat for the left arm of Mason Kinchin for your Eau Claire Express. Fisher, the catcher out of the University of Houston, before that from Ottawa, Ontario, this nation's capital. As the first pitch is a called strike on the outer third, nothing and one. There for Fisher, 217 hitter. Of course, hailing from Ottawa, the home of the NHL's Ottawa Senators and the CFL's Ottawa Redblacks, who took the place
as the 0-1 swung on, grounded up the middle. Salazar up there at second. He'll throw on to first, and that will retire the side. So we'll save the Canadian Football League history lesson for another.

0: another time. 4-3 on the putout as Thunder Bay goes down in order in the bottom of the second. Heading to the third, scoreless next here on your home for Express Baseball.
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0: Thanks, Bryce. Bottom of the third coming up here. Top of the third. Got to look at the right side of my scorebook, as it'll be 2, 3, and 4 due up for your Eau Claire Express. That's Salazar, Ubrig, and Schumacher here as Carson Small, the lefty for the Border Cats, out there getting ready for his third inning of work. Of course, mentioned it a moment ago, but last night, 9 scoreless innings between these two teams, and the Express hoping to break through just a little bit earlier than they did last night. If they do that, they should be in good shape, as here is Adam Salazar, 1-for-1, and a lefty-lefty matchup here for Small, as the first pitch a called strike on the outer third, 0-1 here for Salazar. As Salazar out of Cal State Bakersfield, 0-for-4 in his season debut last night, but he did walk. And here in game 2, 1-for-1 with a single back in the top of the first inning. As the 0-1 misses low and away, now a ball and a strike to Adam Salazar. Bases empty and nobody out as we get started, top of the third inning. As Salazar stands back and ready, Small has got the sign from Fisher. And the 1-1 misses just low. Down to 73 miles an hour, according to the radar gun. Therefore, Adam Salazar. He lets it go by just below the knees. 2 balls and a strike here for Salazar. 2-1. That one. A called strike two on the low inside corner. And it will even up the count, 2 apiece here for Salazar, a .283 hitter with 13 RBI this season. Bases empty and nobody out as Small comes set. The 2-2, that one, just off the low outside corner. Fisher held the framing for a moment, thought he could get the call, could not. And that will ride the count full, 3 balls, 2 strikes, nobody on or out here for Adam Salazar. Full count, bases empty for Salazar, and nobody out as the 3-2 is low. He tosses the bat, and he's aboard at first for the second time tonight. Salazar takes the leadoff walk, and it's 1-on and nobody out to start off the third inning for the Express. Now here comes Landon Ubrig. As Ubrig, the third baseman out of Rock Valley Community College, sitting on 0-for-1 with a flyout towards center field. Squares to bunt. And sends that one foul, strike one. Is that one decent bunt, but it goes behind home plate rather than in front of it. And Ubrig will deal with strike one. One of the nice things about being with the team on the road is getting to see batting practice at all these opposing stadiums and getting a sense for how these guys hit the ball. And at least in batting practice, Landon Ubrig hits the ball real hard. He's got a home run and 5 RBI for the Express this season as he fouls one off on the first base side of the grandstand. And quickly, no balls and two strikes to the three-spot man, Landon Ubrick. 294 hitter this season with the Express out of Rock Valley, but 0 for 1 tonight. Salazar down, dancing around at first as the 0-2 high and outside. Fisher has to snag it and stand up doing so for ball one. As Ubrig stands back and ready. Small comes set. 1-2 home. Swung on and missed, strike three. As Ubrig goes down reaching at that one. It will be out number one. Salazar remains at first. Now for Jackson Schumacher, the left fielder out of Bradley University. Schumacher 1-for-1 with a single, had an RBI single in the 10th last night before the Express dropped that one in the bottom of that frame. Salazar at first and one out. First pitch to Schumacher, high and outside, gets into the backstop, and Salazar aboard at second now thanks to the wild pitch from Small on the mound here for Thunder Bay. So now that's nice with one away. That breaks up the traditional double play in Potentia. Other options still available defensively for Thunder Bay, of course, but Schumacher stands ready. 1-for-1 tonight. 1-0 to Jackson Schumacher is high. 2 balls and no strikes. That one about shoulder high. Schumacher, a 222 hitter, 3 RBI this season. He stands ready. Salazar thinks about going as the 2-0 high again. 3 balls and no strikes. And, you know, even if he doesn't go, just the threat that he could is often enough to get into the heads of and rattle a pitcher-catcher battery. There, and, you know, it is a distraction. It's why defensively you'd like to limit base runners as much as possible. It's one of the many reasons you'd like to defensively. That seems like the name of the game. And Schumacher waits patiently while Small and his catcher Fisher have a quick word. 3 balls and no strikes to the Express cleanup man. 1 out and a runner at second for the Express here in the top of the third inning. Runner in scoring position for the first time since the top of the first inning in this ball game for either team. Your top of the third. 3-0 to Schumacher. Swung on and missed, strike one. It's that one on the outer third. 3 balls and a strike now to Jackson Schumacher. As he stands ready. 3 RBI this season. Got Salazar in scoring position up at second. Small takes a breath. The 3-1. Swung on, fouled off, strike two as that one bounces off the screen on the first base side of the grandstand at Port Arthur Stadium here in Thunder Bay. Near capacity crowd last night for their home opener. It was a real fun atmosphere. 3 balls, 2 strikes, 1 out, and a man at second for the Express here, top of the third. 3-2. Swung on and missed, strike three, and that will retire the side. Excuse me, that'll be out number two. Don't want to get ahead of ourselves. As Schumacher goes down, swinging runner at second, and now two away for Anthony Martinez, the first baseman, also out of Bradley University. Martinez sitting on 0-for-1 with the Express at this point. Runner at second is Salazar. Wearing a sliding mitt as the first pitch swung on and missed, strike one. Martinez out in front of it as it looked a little off speed. No balls and a strike for Anthony Martinez. 1-for-13 this season. 0-for-1 tonight with a strikeout to end the top of the first. Is Small ready? Now the 0-1. This is outside. It'll be a ball and a strike now. Salazar, the runner at second, hasn't stolen, advanced to second on a wild pitch from Small. That was during Ubrig's at bat, but has threatened the whole way, got a pretty decent lead. With two outs, I doubt he'd steal third as the 1-1 swung on foul. That'll be strike two. So that one lifted up and over the roof here at Port Arthur Stadium. A ball and two strikes here for Martinez in the five spot for the Express. Already got a chance to show off the chops defensively as the 1-2 low and inside toward the ankles. Two balls, two strikes, two outs. Did not get the put out as the runner beat him, but nearly got into the splits over at first base, and that's something that, you know, a lot of first basemen sometimes aren't willing to do. But Martinez wants the out and nearly got it. As the 2-2 misses high, now three balls and two strikes to ride the count full for Anthony Martinez at the plate for your Eau Claire Express. Martinez sitting on 0-for-1 as Salazar hopes that he is not stranded in scoring position over at second. 3-2, swung on, flared foul, so we'll do it again as Martinez pokes that one past the fence and right and stays alive in the count. Count remains filled to the brim, three balls, two strikes, and two outs with Salazar, the runner at second, who reached on a leadoff walk and then advanced to second base on a wild pitch from Carson Small. Small, the 3-2 again, swung on, popped up. This one should stay playable. On the third base side of home plate. Nope, it bounces off the metal roof here just above our heads. And Anthony Martinez stays alive at the plate. Martinez in the five spot. The count is full, a runner at second and two away. As we're here in the top of the third inning. Small is ready. He comes set, brings the hands together after the sign from Fisher. And another 3-2. This one turned on but fouled again. He hit the ball real hard, and had it been just a few degrees to the right, that would have cleared the foul pole and been a home run. Instead, the count remains right where it is. Three balls, two strikes, and two outs. It's Anthony Martinez put a heck of a swing on that one. And you know, whatever the outcome of this at bat, he's really driving up Carson Small's pitch count as the 3-2 is outside ball four. And I think Small, after that last foul ball, just says, here, man, here you go. Take your base. Martinez does. It's runners at first and second here for Bosque. It's Bosque, the designated hitter out of the Milwaukee School of Engineering. Bosque walked his first time up back in the second. As the first pitch he sees swung on, sent out to center field, but Valdez camps under it. And backpedaling, he puts that one away for out number three. No runs on, no hits, and two men stranded. And that will end things here in the top of the third inning. Bottom of the third and the bottom of the order for Thunder Bay next on your home for Express Baseball.
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0: The sounds of the Who bringing you back to the ballpark as it's the bottom of the third coming at you, bottom of the order for Thunder Bay. We're scoreless after 2.5. It's Vasquez, Pileto, and Bai here to face the left-hander Mason Kinchin on the hill. As here is Jesus Vasquez, shortstop out of Hawaii, as he stands in ready. Playing his college ball with the Hawaii Warriors. Bases empty, nobody out in the first pitch to Vasquez as a called strike on the low outside corner as Kinchin finds that one, nothing and one. Vasquez 0-for-4 in his debut with the Border Cats last night, looking for his first hit, although he did walk once. As the 0-1 misses low and away, Kinchin tried to find that spot once again, this time missing. It's a ball and a strike to Vasquez here to start off the bottom of the third. As Vasquez ready, Kinchin set, fire, the 1-1. Swung on, tip back, foul, strike two. As Vasquez gets a piece of that one. Now a ball and two strikes. Can see a freight train going past in the distance here in Thunder Bay. As sitting here atop Port Arthur Stadium really is a heck of a vantage point. And a panoramic vista if I ever saw one here. As the 1-2 misses high, now two balls and two strikes to Vasquez. Out to my left, I can see a couple of, looks like they're freighters out on Lake Superior. And just past that is the freight train going past that goes to about the middle of my vantage point from where I see it. And now Kinchin will step off the mound ahead of the 2-2 here to Vasquez. Two balls, two strikes, bases empty as we get started bottom of the third. And then there's, it looks like 1, 2, 3, 4, 5 grain elevators right past center field. Like seeing those, you know, reminds me of home. It's the 3-2. Misses high, ball four. It'll be a walk to Vasquez as he gets aboard at first. One on and nobody out. First walk issued by Kinchin here to start off his third inning of work. And then looking past right field over, I guess you'd say, towards the west, towards the road that the Express will be on after the game this evening. There's some, you might call them bluffs or maybe buttes, really jutting out into that landscape. Some aerial dispersion as the first pitch home to Jacob Pileto is a called strike at the knees, nothing and one. Pileto out of Bossier Parish Community College in Louisiana, which is, I believe I'm right in saying, the only one of the 50 states to use parishes instead of counties. Runner at first and nobody out here for Pileto, who's 2-for-16 this season. Runner goes as the 0-1 swung on and missed. The throwdown is not in time as Vasquez gets around the tag for the stolen base. Runner at second now and nobody out. But no balls and two strikes to Pileto in the eighth spot for Thunder Bay. Still no score here in the bottom of the third. Aerial dispersion is a term I learned in a high school art class many years ago. And it's for the molecules of air that get in the way of something between the viewer and something far away. You can see if you look at something in the distance, it's kind of faded. As the 0-2 swung on and missed, strike three for out number one. Pileto goes down swinging, and it'll be strikeout number four for Kinchin. As it is one out and a man at second now for Gamble Bai, the second baseman out of Eastern Oklahoma State Community College. Kinchin stands ready. Lefty on the mound, dealing the first pitch to Bai, the righty. That one lifted in the air out towards center field and down well ahead of Mollick, who had to run in for it. Vasquez has to stop at third, as that'll be a single there for Bai. Hit well out to center field and runners at the corners with one away and back to the top of the lineup for Jorge Valdez. As Valdez, the center fielder out of Xavier University. Valdez sitting on 1-for-1 with a single, but he was caught stealing back in the first. As Kinchin stands ready, this will be a lefty-lefty matchup. And Valdez ready as Kinchin delivers the first pitch home. That one outside and low, ball one. Sliding stop to his left for James Burgess behind the plate for the Express. As he's able to corral that one and keep Vasquez happy over at third. And well away from home plate, still 90 feet away. But we're still scoreless here in the bottom of the third. Thunder Bay threatening with runners at the corners and one away, and a quick throw over toward first to chase the runner by back to the bag at first base. As Valdez standing ready for his second at-bat in this ballgame. Lefty-lefty matchup, the 1-1, quick throw over toward first. It looks like there's barking at between the Thunder Bay manager coaching third and the home plate umpire having some words with each other. As now the 1-0 home, check swing, a called strike two on the outer third. Here to Valdez. It'll be a ball and a strike here as Valdez hit 301 at Xavier University with a home run and 20 RBI. Quick throw over toward first is by back safely. It looks like, you know, 10 innings last night and now nearly 3 innings of scoreless baseball between these two teams. Very tight ball games has ratcheted up the tension as the 1-1 finds the low outside corner, strike two here to Valdez. Center fielder out of Xavier University. Still a lefty-lefty matchup. Now a ball and two strikes. Runners at the corners and one away. Kinchin the 1-2. Swung on that one. Down into center field. That's a base hit in any league. And that'll be an RBI single. Well, we won't go nine innings scoreless tonight as Valdez, 2-for-2 tonight in his Border Cat debut. RBI single here in the bottom of the third. He gets to first, by up to second, and Vasquez scores from third. And that'll make this a 1-0 Thunder Bay lead here in the bottom of the third on a real nice piece of hitting. As Valdez didn't try and do too much there, just put it up the middle where they weren't, and had to be 20 yards at least from the nearest Express fielder. Nothing that could have been but a base hit. As Manny Alberto standing ready, a right-handed batting third baseman out of Western Kentucky University. Kinchin comes set. First pitch home to Alberto. It's a called strike on the outer third, nothing and one. It's Manny Alberto, 2-for-3 in his season debut last night, including an RBI hit. An RBI double, it was, back in the 10th inning. Sitting on 0-for-1 in this ballgame with a pop-out over towards second base. As the 0-1 at one outside, now a ball and a strike to Manny Alberto. Alberto, the Western Kentucky Hilltopper, standing in. Batting right at .500 right now, 2-for-4 on the season. By its second, Valdez behind him at first as the 1-1 swung on, tip back, foul, strike two there for Alberto. Alberto back in 2025 with the Border Cats, a .306 hitter, 2 home runs and 39 RBI. 2-for-3 last night, also a pair of walks as he reached 4 out of 5 trips to the plate. One out and runners at first and second, one run already across for Thunder Bay here in the bottom of the third inning. Kinchin the 1-2. Swung on and foul tipped. And it is swung on and missed. as it just gets out of the glove of Burgess. So that will be strikeout number 5 for Kinchin and out number 2 here in the bottom of the third as Alberto goes back to the dugout. And it is 2 outs and 2 on now for Dante Smith in the third spot here for the Thunder Bay Border Cats. Another lefty-lefty matchup between him and Kinchin. Smith sitting on 0-for-1 with a strikeout swinging. As the first pitch, that one well off speed, 53 miles an hour. And they're going to call a balk, as it was kind of a weird windup that time for Kinchin. And that'll put runners in scoring position with two away on the balk. So Bai goes up to third. And Valdez to second. And now all three umpires are going to conference about this call. Barring the improbable, I doubt that they go back on what the original call was. I didn't get a good enough look at Kinchin's windup that time to tell you whether or not it was a balk, and really, I don't think I understand the balk rule well enough. But then again, the balk is one of those rules that a lot of really seasoned baseball fans don't even understand, and in some cases even players, managers, and umpires. But they will leave everything just as it was. They just wanted to make sure. It is runners at second and third with two away here for Smith. And we get ready. I think they're not going to count that first pitch for ball one. So it's nothing and nothing here for Kinchin, as it was a balk. First pitch, check swing. That's a called strike on the outer third. And it'll move the count nothing and one to Dante Smith, a 381 hitter coming into this game tonight. Smith 0-for-1 with that strikeout, though. Kinchin the 0-1. And that one outside. Now a ball and a strike. Something with some movement on it. Looked like a curveball. But Smith was not fooled. A ball and a strike. The runner at third is Bai. Behind him at second is Valdez for Thunder Bay. They lead the Express 1-0 in the bottom of the third. It's the 1-1. Oh, that runs in and hits him back of the leg. And Smith will be aboard at first, and that'll load the bases. Bases juiced and two away now for Alex Keene, the first baseman out of Moorhead State. And one run already across for Thunder Bay. They've broken through this scoreless tie and made it 1-0 here, bottom of the third. Keene sitting on 0-for-1 with a strikeout looking back in the second inning as he stands ready. Lefty-lefty matchup. Kinchin first pitch swung on. That one flared foul third base side and well out of the ballpark for strike one. Nothing and one the count here for Keene, the first baseman. Bases loaded, two away. As Keene steps back in, he had the walk-off sack fly out towards center last night. 0-1 to Keene. Check swing, misses that low outside corner on something off speed down to 70 miles an hour, according to the radar gun here from Kinchin. Bai at third, Valdez behind him at second, and Smith aboard at first, thanks to a pair of singles and a hit batsman. The 1-1 to Keene. Swung on, flown foul again, this time on the left field side. Now a ball and two strikes for Alex Keene. As Keene, 333 coming into this ball game, 4 RBI on the young season. Keene 1-for-4 last night before that sack fly in the 10th. The 1-2. Swung on and missed, strike three on a curveball. And Keene goes down swinging for out number three. So three strikeouts in that inning, but one run coming across thanks to two hits and the bases left loaded. And after three innings, it is 1-0 Thunder Bay on your home for Eau Claire Express Baseball.
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0: Thanks, Colin. Welcome back. It's the top of the fourth inning. My name is Noah Schwartz, and you're listening to Express Baseball here on Moose Country 106.7 FM, Moose106.com, and iHeartRadio. Top of the fourth, bottom of the order here for the Express and Ashton Wetmiller, who swings on the first pitch he sees, plunks it over towards second. Bai is up with it. One pitch, one out. As Ashton Wetmiller retired on the 4-3 ground out here to get things started in the top of the fourth inning. One out, base is empty for the Express now for Jace Romans. It's Eau Claire trailing Thunder Bay by a score of 1-0. Romans sitting on 0-1, the right fielder out of Palm Beach State Community College. First pitch home, that one just misses on the inner third. 0-1 here for Romans. Sitting on 0-1 after a strikeout swinging back in that second inning. As the 1-0, a called strike that time on the inner third, evens things up at 1-1 for Romans, who's now 3-15 on the season after going 0-1 with that strikeout back in the second. The 1-1 from Carson Small. Misses low and away. Now two balls and a strike here for Romans. One out, base is empty here for Romans. These two teams will play each other tomorrow afternoon at Carson Park. A little matinee action for you. As the 2-1, that one fouled on the third base side, strike two. Two balls and two strikes here to the eighth spot man, Romans, for the Express. One out and the base is empty after the leadoff ground out from Wetmiller in the 7th spot. Romans in the 8th spot. As the 2-2 swung on and missed strike 3. That'll be out number 2. Romans down on strikes for the second time tonight. And it's two outs and the base is empty for the 9th spot man, the Express catcher James Burgess. Burgess 1-for-1 tonight, his second hit of the season. Puts him up to 2-for-10 on the young season here in the first week of the Northwoods League campaign. First pitch, a called strike on the outer third, 0-1 for James Burgess. Righty at the plate for the left-hander Carson Small, well into his fourth inning of work here tonight for the Border Cats. 0-1, swung on and missed, strike two at the knees. Quickly, no balls and two strikes to Burgess out of Sauk Valley Community College. Bases empty, two away for the Express, trailing by a run here, top of the fourth from Thunder Bay. 0-2 to Burgess. Swung on that one, grounded over toward short. Vasquez is up with it. Double clutches the throw, but still in plenty of time to retire Burgess and the side for the Express in the fourth. No runs, no hits, no nothing for Eau Claire. as we go to the bottom of the fourth, trailing by a run. It's 1-0 on your home for Express Baseball.
15: 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At 9 a.m.

0: When the cubicles are filling up in Manhattan, the Belarusians are just getting off work. Time for a cold bud. Goat herding in Turkey? It should comfort you to know that it's happy hour in Maui. There are 24 happy hours a day on this planet, and tomorrow, they start all over again. 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
4: Bottom of the fourth coming at you, 5, 6, and 7. As it is Pack, Fisher, and Vasquez due up for Thunder Bay to face Mason Kinchin into his fourth inning of work. As Thunder Bay leading the Express by a score of 1-0 to this point. Here is Lincoln Pack getting ready to stand in. He's a right-handed batting designated hitter. As Kinchin, the southpaw, and the freshman out of Texas Tech stands ready. He comes set, bases empty, and nobody out here. First pitch home to Pack. That one misses below the knees. It's ball one. Here's Pack, came in a 235 hitter with a pair of RBI for Thunder Bay this season. Sitting on 0 for 1 with a strikeout tonight. Kinchin lets the 1-0 go, swung on, popped straight up, but that one foul and behind us. It'll even things up, a ball and a strike here for Lincoln Pack. As Pack stands ready, bases empty, nobody out here, bottom of the fourth from Port Arthur Stadium in Thunder Bay. Express will be back here two more times this season, both in the month of July. As the 1-1 downstairs, two balls and a strike. Here for Pack. As it is, bases empty and nobody out. 2-1 the count here for Pack. Kinchin, the 2-1, skied in the air out toward left field, but foul. And this one will not stay playable as it gets over towards where some fans are playing that game with beanbags and the board that you throw them into. Cornhole, that's it. Yeah, it's cornhole. Base is empty and nobody out. Two balls and two strikes here for Pack. 2-2. Misses high and outside. Ball three there for Kinchin. As the setting sun behind us, casting some shadows between the pitcher and the catcher, Kinchin on the mound is well illuminated. And Pack, sitting in the shadows, as I was sitting in the grandstand during batting practice. The 3-2 is high, ball four, and Lincoln Pack reaches on the leadoff walk here in the bottom of the fourth. And I can tell you, I'm not sure how many degrees of temperature difference, but there is a significant difference between sitting in the sun here in Thunder Bay and sitting in the shade. A lot cooler without the sunshine, and sometimes here with the high temperature of about 60 today, and that wind coming in off the lake, let me tell you, the hoodie was not quite enough. As Colin Fisher standing in, the catcher. First pitch, a called strike on the outer third, nothing and one here to Fisher out of the University of Houston. Sitting on 0 for 1 with a ground out towards second. Runner at first and nobody out here for Thunder Bay in the bottom of the first. Excuse me, the bottom of the fourth. As they lead the Express 1-0. 0-1 swung on, skied out toward right center field. And it is Romans putting that one away out and right.